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1: 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Oh, I'm sorry. 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Unexpected item in bagging area. Nope. Try again. And would you look at that? 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
12: Top stories this hour. The Home Secretary is reportedly among those calling on the Prime Minister to resign. Sources say Shabana Mahmood is urging Sir Keir Starmer to step down following a disappointing set of election results. More than 70 of his own MPs have publicly called for him to step aside. Yesterday, he said he would stay in post and prove his doubters wrong. Our deputy political editor, Sam Coates, says this is a notable development.
13: The fact that she has decided to be amongst those leading the cabinet charge, saying that Keir Starmer's time is basically up in number 10, is hugely, hugely significant.
12: The UK Health Security Agency says it's very encouraging that 20 British nationals self-isolating in a UK hospital are asymptomatic and testing negative for hantavirus. The head of the World Health Organization says it's not another COVID. The US president says the ceasefire with Iran is very fragile after rejecting the latest set of peace proposals put forward by Tehran. Donald Trump's expected to use a trip to China later this week to urge President Xi Jinping to put pressure on Iran. A man's been charged with five counts of attempted murder after a car hit pedestrians in Nottinghamshire. One person remains in a life-threatening condition following the collision in Arnold in the early hours of Saturday morning. Tottenham missed a chance to take a big step towards Premier League safety as they were held to a 1-1 draw by Leeds United. Matthias Tell put the hosts ahead in North London, but he later conceded a penalty that Dominic Calvert-Lewin converted. Spurs sit 2 points clear of West Ham, and boss Roberto De Zerbi says it's still another step towards their survival target.
14: When you fight for the relegation, you have to stay stronger, not with the legs, but with the head, and to push until the end. And also, if we win today, it's not finished yet.
12: And Britain's driving test booking rules are changing from today. Only learners are now allowed to book and manage tests. From Sky News, I'm Stevie Shillinglaw. Yeah.
15: Good morning. Welcome to Tuesday. It's Nation Radio, and this is Gary Parker on Early Breakfast. And on the way, Tina Turner after this from Hathaway.

0: Cha-ching!
1: Such a unique song, isn't it? Mika with Grace Kelly. Tina Turner, Private Dancer, and in there we had Hadaway and What Is Love at Nation Radio, where it's coming up to a 4:15. It's Tuesday, the 12th of May. Good morning to you. And if you're celebrating your birthday today, big happy birthday to you. You share it with the singer and musician Steve Winwood, who was just 14 years old when he joined the Spencer Davis Group back in 1962. And he was only 17 when he sang on the hit Keep On Running. But since then, he's been involved with Traffic and various other bands as well, and a big solo artist in his own right with songs like Higher Love and this, While You See a Chance, Take It. Happy birthday, Steve Winwood, 78 today.

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0: 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The winner takes it all from 1980. 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
1: Radio. Unexpected item in bagging area. Oh, I'm sorry. Did you have somewhere you needed to be? Just pick that item back up and give it another scan. Unexpected item in bagging area. Nope. Try again. And would you look at that? There's quite a queue building up behind you. Unexpected item. Unexpected.
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0: Good morning. Thanks for choosing us, whether you're doing the night shift or getting up to do the early turn. 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
17: The top stories this hour. The Prime Minister will chair a cabinet meeting later this morning as more than 70 Labour MPs call for his resignation. Sir Keir Starmer is under increasing pressure to quit after a bruising set of election results last week. It's reported Home Secretary Shabana Mahmood is among those urging the PM to go after yesterday's reset speech failed to win over critics. Labour MP Charlotte Nicholls thinks the PM should put the country first.
18: What he hasn't had is the amount of domestic grief grip that is needed. A lot of us have had some misgivings for a while. We have wanted to give him that benefit of the doubt, but we have reached a point where actually the risk of him continuing in post is, I think, greater than the risk of him going.
17: None of the 20 British people who've returned to the UK from a cruise at the centre of a hantavirus outbreak are showing any symptoms of the virus. They're being monitored in a hospital on the Wirral, along with a German national and a passenger from Japan. The UK and France will co-host a meeting of 40 defence ministers later as efforts to reopen the Strait of Hormuz continue. It comes as both Washington and Tehran rejected each other's peace proposals. Retail sales fell sharply in April as weak consumer confidence and the timing of Easter hit spending. Figures from the British Retail Consortium show sales down 3% compared with a year ago. Hull City kept their Premier League promotion hopes alive with a 2-0 win at Millwall in their Championship playoff semi. Boss Sergei Yakirovich felt his side were deserving of the victory.
19: Great feeling, amazing feeling. We were fantastic today because we knew that they will start very strong in the game, but we respond very well and we go to Wembley.
17: They will face either Southampton or Middlesbrough at Wembley. And Tottenham missed the chance to take a big step towards Premier League safety as they were held to a 1-1 draw by Leeds United. Spurs sit 2 points clear of West Ham with two games each left to play. From Sky News, I'm Stevie Shillinglaw. Nation
0: Radio. If you have the alarm set for 5 and you're just starting your day, great to have you along. It's Gary Parker. It's Early Breakfast and it's Nation next. Here's your zoo. Nation.

Clapton at Nation. I guess that's why they call it the Blues. Jason Derulo and Yazoo in there as well. It's Nation Radio. It's Tuesday morning's early breakfast with Gary Parker. Gearing up for the Eurovision Song Contest this Saturday. Are you holding a party, or maybe you're going to a party? And have you heard the UK entry? Look, Mum, no computer. It really is quite a crazy song. It's got references to German numbers in it as well. It's quite a unique song. If you get a chance, Google it. And looking forward to Eurovision this coming Saturday. It's Nation with Gary. On the way, David Bowie, Robin S. And I'll tell you all about Make Me a Winner on a Mega May.

0: Never give up on a good thing, George Benson. Dina Carroll before that, It's Nation Radio. Earlier on, I was talking about Eurovision this Saturday. And it just so happens that this weekend, it's a European Hits weekend here on Nation Radio, where we're going to be playing songs by European artists. And there's a few Eurovision favourites thrown in too. So make sure you've got Nation Radio on this weekend from 10, both Saturday and Sunday. And still to come at Nation, it's Hot Chocolate next. Everyone's a winner, hopefully.
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0: And it's Nation Radio. Good morning. It's Tuesday. Early breakfast back tomorrow morning at 4. Alex Duffy is next here at Nation Radio. And the top stories for Yorkshire and Lincolnshire at 6 are on the way.
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15: Top stories this hour. The Prime Minister will chair a cabinet meeting later as more than 70 Labour MPs call for his resignation. Sir Keir Starmer's under increasing pressure to quit after a bruising set of election results last week. It's reported the Home Secretary Shabana Mahmood's among those urging him to go after his speech yesterday failed to win over critics. Here's Labour MP Charlotte Nicholls.
16: What he hasn't had is the amount of domestic grip that is needed. A lot of us have had some misgivings for a while. We have wanted to give him that benefit of the doubt, but we have reached a point where actually the risk of him continuing in post is, I think, greater than the risk of him going.
15: The UK Health Security Agency says 20 British nationals caught up in a hantavirus outbreak aren't showing symptoms and are testing negative. They're isolating at a hospital on the Wirral. Tottenham have missed a chance to take a big step towards Premier League safety as they were held to a 1-1 draw by Leeds United. And Sunsea and Sausage Rolls. Greggs is landing in Tenerife South Airport. It'll be the bakery chain's first branch of abroad.
17: Now for the news here in East Yorkshire and Northern Lincolnshire, and it's an amazing feeling to be a Hull City fan this morning after the Tigers booked their place in the playoff final at Wembley with a 2-0 win at Millwall. They're now just one victory away from promotion back to the Premier League. Mo Bellumi and Joe Gelhard came off the bench to score the vital goals at the Den. Boss Sergei Yakarevich felt his side were fully deserving of the victory.
18: Great feeling, amazing feeling. We were fantastic today because we knew it. So they will start very strong in the game, but we respond very well and we go to Wembley.
17: Well, thousands of fans will now be preparing to travel down to London for the game a week on Saturday. They'll face either Southampton or Middlesbrough, who are playing tonight. Scorer Joe Gelhard was delighted.
19: It's hard to put into words. Over the moon. I think the lads put on a great display, and yeah, I'm buzzing to go to Wembley with the lads. I think the lads were brilliant from the first minute as well. And yeah, the second goal was what we've done all season, counter-attacking football. So yeah, credit to the lads.
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17: Dry but cloudy for the time being, with a chance of showers later, some sunny intervals and highs of 15. That's the latest. I'm Olivia Mouncer. 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
21: Radio. Good morning, it's Alex Duffy at breakfast with you, and wow, Hull City fans. Wow, Wembley it is then. Right, I hope you're doing okay for a, where are we at? Tuesday the 12th of May today. Coming up, music for you. Take that.

0: goodness at Nation Radio, the best variety of hits. It's Alex Duffy at breakfast with you. Ronan Keating before it. Let's look at what's trending.
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0: Well, of course, it was in the news just now. Of course, it was trending last night. Of course, it's been trending all night. Hull City through to the playoff final at Wembley later this month. It is going to be phenomenal. It is going to be one heck of a day. It's going to be one heck of a week, really, with Hull KR then at Wembley the week after as well. I'm wondering whether anybody's going to just, you know, try and blag the week off and stay somewhere. Hit up that friend that you've known that moved to London 8 years ago. I suppose you have a spare room, do you? Good luck, but well done. Hull City through in that playoff final after beating Millwall 2-0 at their place last night. Also trending this morning, Greggs opening their first ever branch in Spain later this month. So they're going to do it at Tenerife Airport. So, you know, there you are. And you know when you're at the airport and you're stressed and you're waiting for the flight and you just want that little bit of that last Spanish thing, you're like, oh, should we go to a nice tapas bar? No, we'll get a steak bake. Brilliant. And Lee Ryan from Blue has said he's had enough of fame. He says he's realised that it's not real, it's all fake, everyone in it is fake. And he was like, I just kind of often wish I could just do my thing and then go home to my family. And I was like, I get that. But at the same time, it must be nice to be famous where you just get invited to famous stuff. Do you know what I mean? The invitation drops through and you go, do you know what? I think I will go to the Brit Awards for free this year. You also get a little bit of that. So, fame is what you make of it. On the way, music for you. Big songs to come this morning. Jonas Blue, Coldplay, and this new Take That, Nation Radio.

0: Nation Radio, we take that and you're a superstar, which feels like something Louis Walsh would have said back in the day on X Factor, doesn't it? I wonder if they're going to do a whole album of things Louis Walsh used to say on X Factor. So they've done You're a Superstar. Look out for their new song coming soon. You look like a pop star. You sound like a pop star. And of course, the classic, You Remind Me of a Young Lenny Henry.
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0: Here, win this. You don't need to check into that hotel chair that Lenny Henry advertises. Instead, you could go five-star all the way on your summer holiday this year. You could live the luxury life for a bit. You could just pay off the mortgage and make sure that you're set up for life. This is 325 grand up for grabs, and you don't need to wait till the end of the week for that big feeling, because tomorrow we're doing the midweek treat for you, because we are doing Mega May at the moment. It means Wednesday, that's tomorrow, after 5 p.m, someone's phone's going to ring. If you answer that call, that's it. You'll have won 325 grand. 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Lines close tomorrow at 5 p.m. Answer your phone if it rings tomorrow after 5. £325,000 will be yours in your bank account straight after the call. 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Good luck. Right, in just a moment, music for you. Steve Winwood will go classic with Valerie. And I've got a question for a Tuesday. You're never going to get it next.
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16: I'm Greg Edwards. Good morning. Out on the motorways, traffic's on the move. If you're heading out onto the M62, it's looking good both ways. The M18 is fine both north and southbound in the area. Roadworks are underway south of Beverley still, affecting both the A1079 and the A164 around Jocks Lodge. Those works do tend to cause delays at the busier times. Bandhull in the city centre, traffic's coping well this morning. It's looking good going in and out on the A63 on Clive Sullivan Way and on Holderness Road.
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0: Duffy at breakfast with you on Nation Radio. Hey, should stay dry today. Highs of up to 16 degrees late. A little bit windy this afternoon as well. Until then, not too bad at all. This is Nation Radio. Good morning. I've got a question and you're never going to get it.
1: Alex Duffy's never going to get it.
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0: See whether you can prove me wrong, defeat me this morning and claim the glory for yourself on this question. 68% of us do this every day. I'm going to say most of us, that's in the morning as well. First thing in the morning, 68% of us do this. What is it? WhatsApp is open for your guests right now. What do you reckon? 68% of us do this every day. I'm going to say most of us, it's first thing in the morning. 68% of us are doing what? WhatsApp me right now. If you need the number for WhatsApp, save this in your phone right now. If you haven't saved it, save this as Nation Radio Yorkshire. It's 07740 938 500. Send a message on WhatsApp. Voice note me on WhatsApp this morning. Love to hear from you as well. With your guess. Or on Facebook. Nation Radio Yorkshire is the place to go. I've just put the question on there. There's a picture that may or may not be useful for you this morning with this one. 68% of us do this every day. What is it? I'm saying right here, right now on Nation Radio, you're never going to get it. Good luck. Right, your guesses. Whilst you send those in, I've got a throwback from Fats and Small in just a moment. And this, what a time we had when Coldplay came to Craven Park last year. Higher Power, Nation Radio.
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0: from the wrong bit of Leeds. 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It's Alex Duffy at breakfast with you for Yorkshire and Northern Lincolnshire. I've got a question. You're never going to get it.
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0: Be the smarty pants on the clever clogs this morning getting this one right. Unfortunately for you, you're never going to get it. 68% of us do this every day. What is it? I gave you the little clue as well, I think. Pretty much most of us. It's first thing when you wake up. Andy has been on this morning. Andy is in Grimsby. Andy says, Alex, is it check the weather forecast for the day? Oh, you're waking up, you're getting ready, you're checking the weather for the day. It's so you know what to wear, isn't it? And the remaining 32% of people are going, I don't care what the weather's going to do. Dress for the weather you want, not the weather you have. I'm going to wear this and live my life on the edge. And you, I salute you, I take my hat off to you. Slash, don't know how you live like that. Couldn't. 68% of us do this every day. Check the weather. Wrong. It's not that. It's still open for your guess on WhatsApp. What do you reckon it is? Message me right now with your guess. 07740 938 500 on WhatsApp. Or on Facebook, it's Nation Radio Yorkshire. The question is there. 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
15: I'm Greg Edwards. So far, traffic is on the move on the main routes around Hull. It's looking good going in on Beverley Road, along with Holderness Road and Heddon Road as well, onto Roger Millward Way. Roadworks are underway, though, on Hazel Road. Some temporary lights in place just near to the Gillett Street junction for several more months there, so expect one or two delays from time to time as the work progresses. Out on the motorways, no particular problems. Traffic's on the move on the M62 and the M18 this morning.
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0: is just instant good mood song, isn't it? Sister Sledge and We Are Family. This is Nation Radio. Alex Duffy at breakfast with you. Tuesday morning, the morning after Hull City got through to the playoff final at Wembley. Incredible. Talk more about that in a little bit. Right now, I've got a question. You're never going to get it.
1: Alex Duffy's never going to get it.
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0: 68% of us do this every day. What is it? Thank you for your guesses this morning, of which pretty much all of them were for the same thing. Emma in Gaul, John in Scunthorpe, Kelly in West Elland, and 100,000 other people this morning all wondering whether it's hitting your snooze alarm so you've got an extra 5 minutes. Is that what 68% of us are doing every day? I did say it was more or less first thing when we wake up. Wrong answer, though. Andy wonders, is it make the bed? Wrong answer, though. This one, polish their shoes? No. 68% of people every day, within minutes of waking up, check their phone. No one said it. It's a win for me today. I thought it would have been way higher than 68%. I thought it would have been like 99%. Well done if you don't. Here's Miles Smith and Niall Horan. What?

0: Smith, who was the musical guest on Saturday Night Live UK at the weekend. If you've not been watching any of that show, by the way, some sketches in it are so brilliant and some leave you a little bit wondering what on earth was that. But the brilliant ones are so good. Listen, on the subject of things that are so good, boxing, back with a bang, 3156 Boxing, hole back on top, smashes into Connexin Live. End of this month, Saturday 30th of May, we are bringing you the chance to win a pair of tickets to catch all the action at Connexin Live in conjunction with Merck's Works. This is going to be big. There's some big local names involved in this as well. A title fight going on. I got a chance to sit down with some of the boxers taking part and they are so excited about it. 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You've got until a week on Friday, 22nd of May, and then I'm going to announce the winner on The Breakfast Show the Monday after that. 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Could be you. Good luck. Whilst you do that, Depeche Mode will get us a brilliant mood after your latest news to 7 next at Nation Radio.
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0: top stories this hour. It's reported Home Secretary Shabana Mahmood has joined more than 70 Labour MPs in calling for the Prime Minister to resign. Yesterday, four junior members of the government quit after losing confidence in Sir Keir Starmer's leadership. The PM will chair what's being described as a make-or-break cabinet meeting this morning, which his former Director of Policy, Claire Ainslie, says will be critical.
1: It's not as if you get another leader and all of the problems that the country faces suddenly disappear.
0: The UK Health Security Agency says 20 British nationals caught up in a hantavirus outbreak aren't showing symptoms and are testing negative. They're isolating at a hospital on the Wirral. Only learners, not instructors, can book driving tests from today. That's to help stop bots snapping appointments and selling them for a profit. And Tottenham have missed a chance to take a big step towards Premier League safety as they were held to a 1-1 draw by Leeds United. Spurs are now 2 points above third from bottom West Ham with 2 games left.
2: And for the news, here in East Yorkshire and Northern Lincolnshire, Hull City now stand on the brink of promotion back to the Premier League after last night's 2-0 win in the playoff semi-final second leg at Millwall, which put them through to the final at Wembley. Delighted Tigers fans roared their team to victory in last night's match. Boss Sergei Yakirovich says they were very impressive.
3: Great feeling, great achievement for the club, for everyone. I think that we were fantastic today, that we played a very good performance.
2: Well, Hull City are going to take on either Southampton or Middlesbrough in the final a week on Saturday. Bo Bellumi and Joe Geldhart came off the bench to score the vital goals. Joe took us through his goal.
6: Yeah, I just remember putting my head down and sprinting forward on the counter-attack. I seen Ollie make a move to the front post and took the defender with him. Yeah, I got the ball, couldn't believe how much space I had, and yeah, I thought, just let it fly, and then it was like slow motion, just going in over the line and just delighted.
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2: Dry but cloudy for the time being, with a chance of showers later, some sunny intervals and highs of 15. That's the latest. I'm Olivia Mouncer.
18: Morning, I love that you've got us on. This is Nation Radio, just for you across Yorkshire and Northern Lincolnshire. Alex Duffy at breakfast with you. You're coming up. You won't believe which British thing you'll be able to do at Tenerife Airport soon. I'll tell you next.
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0: Just might instead now in honour of Bruno Mars. It's Nation Radio Tuesday morning. Alex Duffy at breakfast with you. And right, imagine the meal out you could have if you win this.
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0: Is that the first thing you do? Is it a big celebration meal somewhere? Are you taking the family out for tea for Wednesday evening? Because, yeah, Wednesday. You don't need to wait till Friday for this. We are giving you life-changing money tomorrow. Somebody's phone will ring tomorrow just after 5 p.m. They'll answer the call and they'll have won £325,000. It is money to go on the most fab meal at the fanciest place that you know in all of Yorkshire and northern Lincolnshire. 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You've got until 5 p.m. tomorrow. Answer your phone if it rings after 5. 325 grand goes into your bank account straight after the call if it's you that gets that phone call tomorrow. Right now, for the chance that it is your phone that rings, text PLAY to 65115 and the best of luck. Whilst you do that, we'll update the latest on the roads for Yorkshire and northern Lincolnshire and Madonna next at Nation Radio.
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7: I'm Greg Edwards. On the trains, first of all, Northern have a reduced service between Gilberdyke and Doncaster because of track safety checks at Thorn North. On the roads, traffic's on the move heading into Hull, starting to look busy as you go in on Roger Millward Way towards Great Union Street, but it's coping well out on the motorways in the area. Delays at Hornsey on the A10 35 Westgate. That's because of temporary lights in use for emergency repairs to the gas mains at Mearside Terrace.
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Colombia's second biggest export, Shakira, at Nation Radio. It's Alex Duffy at breakfast with you. She's doing a World Cup song with Burna Boy, not her first rodeo at doing World Cup songs. And also the other day, she did a free gig on Copacabana Beach in Brazil. Incredible. Guess how many people turned up to the gig? 2 million people. Could you imagine if we did that on like Bridlington South Beach, held a concert and 2 million people turned up? That'd be a big old queue for the train home afterwards. I'm walking, thanks. But it'll be a lovely walk on the A164. Cheers for getting us on. It's Alex Duffy at breakfast with you. This is Nation Radio. Love that you've got us on. Dry today, at least. That'll do. We'll take that. Sunny spells today and highs of maybe 16. And Hull City fans very much on a high after beating Millwall last night. 2-0. I'm sure Millwall fans were delighted about that down there. So Hull City fans making their way back last night. Tired but joyous this morning, therefore. Having to head, with the chance to head to Wembley in a couple of weeks' time. I'm just wondering, there's definitely going to be people who have now looked at their phone and looked at their diary and gone, oh no, not the 23rd. What does it clash with that you're now desperately trying to get out of, or wondering if you just go ahead and somehow try and do both things? It's not this coming Saturday, but a week on Saturday, 23rd, and you might be a Hull City fan and you've looked at your phone and gone, oh no, what we're going to do? What does it clash with, please? Message me this morning and let me know. And I feel like there may be a level of anonymity that you want to go with for this one this morning. You're like, Alex, I can tell you this, but please do not use my name. That is absolutely fine. WhatsApp me and let me know this morning. You're a Hull City fan. You're very excited about the Wembley thing. However, you've looked at your diary and it clashes with what? Let me know. WhatsApp 07740938500. Message me there or voice note me there. Let me know if you want to remain anonymous as well, and I will do that for you this morning. I want to know. On the way, music for you as well. Brilliant throwback from New Order. That will sound amazing. After this, Sam Fender, People Watching, getting you in for Tuesday at Nation Radio. Morning.

0: New Order and True Faith on Nation Radio. Alex Duffy at breakfast with you. The morning after Hull City beat Millwall 2-0 to book their place in the playoff final at Wembley, which is massive news for Tigers fans. I'm just wondering this morning if you've looked at your diary and gone, that's great, but oh no, it clashes with what? It's happened to me before at various things. You know when you book something and you're dead excited, you look at your phone and realise, oh no, that's caused more of a situation than I'd hoped. And what's it clashed with? What are you trying to get out of now? Be anonymous if you must this morning. I think there might be a high level of anonymous on the show. This one, we'll start with this, shall we? Anon in North Hull says, Alex, it's someone from work's leaving due that afternoon. Oh no. How do I politely suggest they move it? Because I won't be the only one. It's not that I don't want to go. He's been lovely to work with. But I ain't missing Tigers at Wembley. Yeah. There is that. Are they not a football fan that could you try and persuade changing the menu? Go, I know you were thinking of that that restaurant, but maybe we should do it in a bar instead. Just thinking. Yeah, a bar with big sports screens, maybe. Just wondering out loud. Tell me yours, please. You've looked and it clashes with what? The date, 23rd of May. What were you meant to be doing that you tried to get out of? Be anonymous if you wish. Before 8 o'clock this morning, my new game, my Duff Note. It's a note of a song that I'm going to play after 8. Just work out what it is. And back to the 90s with Ultranate next. Nation Radio.
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18: I'm Greg Edwards. On the trains, Northern are running a reduced service between Gilberdyke and Doncaster because of track safety checks. On the roads, it's looking slow now both ways on the A165 between Longriston and the White Cross roundabout, possibly down to roadworks on that stretch. There is a queue going into Hull on Roger Millward Way towards the Great Union Street junction, according to our sensors. And on Beverley Road, they've got some temporary lights in place now for roadworks which might cause queues at Alexandra Road.
16: Travel
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Forte and Free, which is what you really hope you are if you're a Tigers fan and you've opened your diary to look at the 23rd of May. They're off to Wembley. This is Nation Radio. Tuesday morning, Alex Duffy at breakfast with you. But what if the morning after, Tigers getting through to the final of the Championship playoffs at Wembley. They did this last night by beating Millwall 2-0. And you've looked at your diary and there's a big old clash in there. Tell me, please, what's currently in that diary that, and maybe your to-do list today is just get that thing moved, do whatever it takes, or find a way around it. What are you going to do? John has been on in beautiful Cherry Burton this morning. He says, good morning, Alex. This happened to me before when I had to fabricate a family wedding and close my shop to go and see Hull in the cup final at Wembley. I remember, I think John's been on the show to tell us this story before. This rings a bell. John says, no problems this time. I'm retired now. He says, just looking forward to the 23rd. Love the show and up the Tigers. Good. I'm glad you're fine, John. There is a big old clash in your diary at the moment, though, let me know what it is. Be anonymous if you must. 07740938500. What are you trying to get out of? And coming up after this latest one from Blue, I have my Duff Notes. Will it lead to you getting a big old mention on the radio this morning? Play along after new Blue. It's Flowers at Nation Radio.

0: in Hull a week today at Connexin Live. That is the new one from Blue, Flowers at Nation Radio. Morning, Alex Duffy at breakfast with you. If you're going next week, is it going to be one of those like rolling back the years, remembering when you had the poster of them on the wall, saying to the husband, look, I am going to have a good time and I do love you, but just so that you know, if Lee Ryan winks at me, I'm not coming home. Duff note. It is time for my Duff note, hence me playing that thing just now.
1: Duff note.
0: It is my Duff note because I'm Alex Duffy and I've got the first note of a song I'm going to play you after 8 o'clock this morning. Tell me the artist and title. And I'll mention you if you're right. If I can get your mention in 30 seconds this morning, we will do it next. So, are you ready for today's Duff Note? You need to tell me on WhatsApp the title, the artist, who are you, where are you, what you're doing today. Are you ready for it? What's this, the first note of? It's my Duff Note for today. Oh, right. Straight in, do you know it? Do you need a second? Tough. Right, WhatsApp me right now, 07740938500 on WhatsApp. Send me a message or a voice note there. What's that? Title and artist, who are you, where are you, what are you doing today? And it is on next at Nation Radio. That is my Duff Note for today. Duff note.
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27: The top stories this hour. Not even 2 years after a landslide victory took Sir Keir Starmer into Downing Street, he's now facing the biggest leadership crisis of his premiership. There are calls from more than 70 of the Prime Minister's own MPs for him to resign following Labour's disastrous election results last week. Sir Keir is to chair a cabinet meeting this morning. Culture Secretary Lisa Nandy is among those still backing him.
28: What you're going to see is a Prime Minister who will go out and wear his heart on his sleeve, who will show that he is prepared to go out and fight any system that stands in the way of making people's lives better.
27: The UK Health Security Agency says 20 British nationals caught up in a hantavirus outbreak aren't showing symptoms and are testing negative. They're isolating at a hospital on the Wirral. Rules for booking driving tests have changed because of fears bots are creating huge backlogs. From today, only learners are allowed to book and manage tests. And Tottenham have missed a chance to take a big step towards Premier League safety as they were held to a 1-1 draw by Leeds United.
29: Now for the news here in East Yorkshire and Northern Lincolnshire, and it's an amazing feeling to be a Hull City fan this morning after the Tigers booked their place in the playoff final at Wembley with a 2-0 win at Millwall. They're now just one victory away from promotion back to the Premier League. Mo Bellumi and Joe Gelhard came off the bench to score the vital goals at the Den. Boss Sergei Yakarevich felt his side were fully deserving of the victory.
30: Great feeling, amazing feeling. We were fantastic today because we knew it. They will start very strong in the game, but we respond very well and we go to Wembley.
29: Well, thousands of fans will now be preparing to travel down to London for the game a week on Saturday. They'll face either Southampton or Middlesbrough, who are playing tonight. Scorer Joe Gelhard was delighted.
31: It's hard to put into words, over the moon. I think the lads put on a great display and yeah, I'm buzzing to go to Wembley with the lads. I think the lads were brilliant from the first minute as well. And yeah, the second goal was what we've done all season, counter-attacking football. So yeah, credit to the lads.
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29: Dry but cloudy for the time being, with a chance of showers later, some sunny intervals and highs of 15. That's the latest. I'm Olivia Mouncer.
32: Good morning, it's Alex Duffy at breakfast with you. We are moments away from finding out, do you know the title and artist of my Duff note this morning? What is that from? It's playing in full. I've got new Dermot Kennedy to play for you in just a second as well. And more of what Hull City's playoff final clashes with after Eagle Eye Cherry.

0: 10 style at Nation Radio. It's Alex Duffy at breakfast with you. Thank you for getting us on across Yorkshire and Northern Lincolnshire the morning after Hull City through to the playoff final. And right now, time for my Duff Note. Duff Note. It is the first note of a song I'm about to play you this morning. That is your note. From what? Have you got it right? Are you about to get a mention? As many as I can read out in the length of the countdown timer. Are you ready for this morning's? Let's see how many we can squeeze in today. Getting it right are... Thought it was never going to start. Kirsty's got it right this morning in West Hull. Also, John is in Scunthorpe. Well done, Kirsty. Other Kirsty in Hull as well. Emily has got it. Hello to Carl, Boyle, Dan, Matty, Bob, James, Gaz. They're at Ideal Boilers this morning. Chris at the MK and Burger Van as well. Polly and Jenny in Driffield getting it right. Hello, Tracy, who is WFH in East Hull this morning. Nick is doing the taxi school run at Sirius. Karen says well done to Hull City from Rob, George, Sue and Pocklington too. And Rachel was meant to be party planning, but has changed her mind after the playoff final date. She's doing something else today. I ran out of time. Did you get it right this morning? It was, of course...
1: Morning, Alex. I'm just leaving high school after cleaning since 6 o'clock this morning. Is it Eurythmics? Sweet dreams are made of these.
2: Eurythmics? Sweet dreams.

Eurythmics, Sweet Dreams on Nation Radio. That was my Duff note this morning. Special well done mention, by the way, to anybody that bothered to put the brackets. Sweet Dreams brackets are made of this. Love a bracket for a Tuesday morning. Coming up, Hull City through to the playoff final. It's going to be a week on Saturday, so the 23rd of May. And a lot of Tigers fans will have gone, that's brilliant. Opened your diary and gone, oh no. It clashes with what? You've been letting me know these this morning. Some of these are genius. Some of these you really need to sort. The best ones are next at Nation Radio. You've been letting me know these this morning. Some of these are genius. Some of these you really need to...

0: 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Someone wins this money tomorrow. 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
5: I'm Greg Edwards. On the trains, first of all, Northern have a reduced service southbound between Gilberdyke and Doncaster because of track safety checks being carried out. Meanwhile, on the roads, Roger Millward Way is queuing as usual going in towards Hull on the approach to the Great Union Street Junction. South of Beverley, those roadworks are causing delays on the A164. That long-term work continues at the junction with the A1079 at Jock's Lodge, and it's slow further along the A164 at the Toby Carvery roundabout.
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0: This is Nation Radio. Gloria Estefan. Brilliant rhythm is going to get you. Hole's own Callum Scott before it. I've got Olivia Rodrigo in just a moment. Alex Duffy at breakfast. Welcome to Tuesday across Yorkshire and Northern Lincolnshire. Yes, a little cloudy. Some sunny spells around today, but should stay dry. Maybe a bit of wind as well later on. Hull City fans are on cloud nine this morning, getting through to the playoff final at Wembley, at Millwall 2-0 yesterday to send them through. Massive. It comes just days after OKR managed to send themselves to the final in the Challenge Cup as well in the Rugby League. So, massive. However, Tigers fans, you've looked at your diary and realised that the date clashes with what? These are, I don't know, what would you do if you were these people? Claire in Hull says, Alex, my granddad's 80th. He's hired a boat in York for the whole family. We'd all agreed to make it a no phones event, so we just enjoy the moment. There's no telly, no screens, no phones, no radio. Just me looking to shore for some kind of sign every 30 seconds. It'll be fine, Claire. Somehow. Jenny in Hesel. Alex, we've booked a caravan in Whitby, thinking we'd be mid-table if we were lucky. The site Wi-Fi barely loads emails. Good luck. They'll have it on in the place, won't they? Can ask nicely. And this one says, not sure what to do. Oh, this one's anonymous. Not sure what to do, Alex. Help. I've been roped into helping my mate move house because, quote, you're the only one with a van. Hull City may genuinely end that friendship. Can't you go to him and go, look, who moves house on a Saturday? Don't you want to move on Friday, be ahead of the game? Yeah, no, I'm sure the old owners won't mind if you just pile your stuff in a day early. It'll be lovely. Has it clashed with something for you? What is it? What are you going to do about it? 07740938500 is my WhatsApp number. Message me now. This is Vampire from Olivia Rodrigo at Nation.
1: I hate to give the satisfaction asking how you're doing now. How's the castle built of people you pretend to care about? Just what you wanted. Look at you, cool guy, got it. I see the parties and diamonds. Sometimes when I close my eyes, 6 months of torture you sold to some forbidden paradise. I loved you truly. You gotta laugh at the stupid

0: Adore this song. Always have. Duran Duran, Ordinary World at Nation Radio, especially when it then turned up in the Daniel Craig movie Layer Cake, and they play this song during this scene in a cafe. And it is the most amazing scene in a cafe since they started sending losers from The Apprentice there. Thank you for getting Nation Radio on for Tuesday morning. Alex Duffy at breakfast with you. I've been asking on the show this morning. Hull City getting through to the playoff final. They're heading to Wembley are the Tigers after that 2-0 win against Millwall last night. But now, you've looked at your diary and it's not this Saturday, but next Saturday, 23rd. And it clashes with what? You've been sending in some amazing, well, awkward situations that you have to get yourself out of. I said be anonymous if you wish. Now, just a recap on this because something's happened. Somebody anonymous earlier on messaged from North Hull, and the message said, Alex, it's someone from work's leaving due that afternoon. How do I politely suggest they move it? Because I won't be the only one. It's not that I don't want to go, he's been lovely to work with, but I ain't missing Tigers at Wembley. Had an update from the same anonymous number. This message says, he's messaged, even though it was anonymous, he heard you read out the message. And he's moved it to the following week. Oh, we are changing lives on the show this morning. Well done. So you can go and see the Tigers at Wembley. And he's moved the game to the following Saturday. What? The one that clashes with the Champions League final? Nah, let's not go there. No, we're all good. On the way, music for you. Getting in with Taylor Swift and an update on the roads in just a minute at Nation Radio.
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24: I'm Greg Edwards. On the trains, Northern have a reduced service heading from Gilberdyke towards Doncaster because of track safety checks underway at Hatfield and Stainforth. On the roads, it's queuing going into Hull on Holderness Road towards the Mount Pleasant Junction by the retail park. Still slow inbound on Roger Millward Way, approaching Great Union Street, and some congestion on Great Union Street itself around the Clarence Street Junction. At Hornsey, expect delays on the A1035 West Gate because of emergency work.
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Bandom the Joker at Nation Radio. It's Alex Duffy at breakfast, getting you into work for a Tuesday. And we were talking about how Hull City have got their playoff final at Wembley, booked themselves in last night with a 2-0 win. A lot of people getting in touch with things that it clashes with. Someone had a leaving do that clashed. The leaving do's been moved to the week after. Although, as Dave's just been on this morning, he says, Alex, isn't the weekend after Hull KR at Wembley? Yes, it is. They must be Hull FC fans. Thank you for getting in touch this morning. By the way, today, the day that Fawlty Towers comes to Hull New Theatre as well. And end of the week, we will be having another winner of Fish and Chip Friday, all thanks to Pollard's Place. 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We'll look ahead to the Golden Hour in just a moment after Lola Young and Messi at Nation Radio. You know what?

0: Lola Young, Nation Radio. She's doing a couple of dates over in Manchester next month, part of this sort of comeback tour of hers, getting back to full strength. It's Alex Duffy at breakfast with you on Nation Radio, where you know that we are local for you all day. You get me in the morning, just for you across Yorkshire and Northern Lincolnshire. Then after me, Griffo is on from 10, just for you round here. From 1 this afternoon, Matt Hutchinson is on. And then from 4, Sean is going to get you home with a proper smile on your face, loads of your favourite songs, some massive ones as well. And it's all just for you across Yorkshire and Northern Lincolnshire. So let someone know when you get into work this morning and they go, oh, you've got a spring in your step. It's because you've got Nation Radio on. And say, look, we need to get the golden hour on because I'm about to play you an hour of songs from the year that Bon Jovi had Living on a Prayer. Have you already started thinking what the year is? Debbie Harry, French Kissing in the USA. And Human League are at their peak. Human was their big song of this year. What year have we gone back to? I've got some clues for you. Play along. All of those, an hour of songs from one year on the Golden Hour next at Nation Radio.
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1: Top stories this hour. The Prime Minister's meeting his top team this morning for a cabinet meeting crucial to his future. Some of his ministers want him to quit, so others are reportedly preparing to tell Sir Keir Starmer to lay out a plan for leaving. 74 of his MPs no longer think he's up to the job following Labour's disastrous election results last week. Chief Secretary to the PM, Darren Jones, has been choosing his words carefully.
21: Colleagues are asking the Prime Minister to consider different options in the future, and as I say, he rightfully is listening to them. It'd be wrong if he wasn't listening to them. Look, I'm not going to get ahead of any decision that the Prime Minister may or may not take. He was very clear yesterday that he will not be walking away.
1: Meanwhile, there'll be a vote later to see who will become the First Minister of Wales. Rhun ap Iorwerth, the leader of Plaid Cymru, is expected to get the job. The UK Health Security Agency says 20 British nationals caught up in a hantavirus outbreak aren't showing symptoms and are testing negative. They're isolating on the Wirral. And from today, only learners are able to book a car driving test in Great Britain. It's hoped it'll make it harder for bots to quickly snap up slots.
23: Now for the news, here in East Yorkshire and Northern Lincolnshire, Hull City could be just 90 minutes away from promotion to the Premier League after victory in the playoff semi-final set up a date at Wembley. Excited fans cheered the Tigers on as they secured a 2-0 win at Millwall in the second leg after the first game ended 0-0. It means a week on Saturday they face either Middlesbrough or Southampton in the final for the chance to go up. Boss Sergei Yakarevich says it's amazing.
24: It's like a dream. It's like a dream because if you told me on the start of the season you will be in the final, I would say you are crazy. This is also a great achievement for the club, for me as well. To get the final, it's unbelievable.
23: Now, hospitals in Hull and East Yorkshire are going to stop giving out prescriptions for common medicines like paracetamol. The NHS spends around £136 million a year on these, even though they can be bought at pharmacies and supermarkets. A marketplace in Cleethorpes will soon be transformed with work set to get underway. The area will be mostly pedestrianised with a flexible space for markets and events.
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23: Dry but cloudy for the time being, with a chance of showers later, some sunny intervals and highs of 15. That's the latest. I'm Olivia Mouncer.
25: Morning, I'm Alex Duffy. I've got three favourite times of day. One, the first sip of coffee. Two, when your head hits the pillow. And three, the golden hour. An hour of songs, but what year? We start with Bon Jovi.

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0: Nation.

solo album Rock Bird out in this year, and French Kissing in the USA from it. Her only UK solo top 10 single. What year is it? Speaking of game-changing albums, House Martins, Hole Zone released the iconic album London Nil, Hole 4 in this year, and Freetown Way in Hull opened as well. What year is it we've gone back to? Have an early guess this morning. WhatsApp me, what year is it? 07740 938 500 on WhatsApp. It's the year McDonald's launched their first UK drive-through, and this from Julian Cope at Nation Radio on the Golden Hour.

0: Human League on the Golden Hour. That is Human. Before it, Julian Cope and the Brilliant World. Shut Your Mouth. From what year? The lunchtime TV show Pebble Mill at One came to an end in this year, although it was then to return again like 5 years later. Crocodile Dundee, call that a knife, got a massive premiere in the April of this year. In Australia, we had to wait like almost half a year for it before it came out here in December. Of what year? Katie in Melton has already got the year right this morning. Hello to Dee in Beverly, who got it from Bon Jovi. She says, what a song to start the year, Alex. And John in Scunthorpe says, early indications are, and has gone for the right year. Do you know it? Find out. Kenny Loggins and Janet Jackson next on the Golden Hour at Nation Radio.
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Loggins and Danger Zone on Nation Radio's Golden Hour, where all the songs are from 1 year. What year is it this morning? The Vauxhall Belmont saloon car started appearing in showrooms in this year. McCain launched the microwavable microchip. Do you remember that? Quickety-quick microchips. And you could have got home from work to find a forklift truck on your driveway and a man in high vis holding a clipboard telling you that he needs to demolish your house. Worry, it's Beatles about. I used to love, don't we, how irate people got on that. Oh, without realising, hang on a second, maybe this bloke who looks exactly like Jeremy Beadle is having me on here, but no. Beatles about on the telly in this year. What year is it? The Humberbridge Country Park opened, and also, given that this is the week where a couple of our sport teams have got through to games at Wembley, in this year, one of our teams was at Wembley as well. Find out why after the Bangles on Nation Radio's Golden Hour.

0: and I love my radio, Nation Radio. This is the Golden Hour. What year have we gone back to this morning? In the week where Hull City booked themselves a trip to Wembley for the playoff final, and the week where Hull KR have booked themselves a trip to Wembley for the Challenge Cup final, Hull KR did the same thing in this year as well. They went to Wembley, Challenge Cup final in this year, lost to Castleford 15-14. In what year this was happening in the sport as well?
1: And the Germans have a chance, they don't! Argentina have won the World Cup for the second time in one of the most dramatic finals in the history of the competition.
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0: Graham had 6 top 20 hits in a row, and this was the final one of those. Step right up on Nation Radio's Golden Hour. From what year? Well, let's find out, shall we?
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0: Good morning. Wendy is at work in West Hull this morning and has got the year right. She remembers that Dire Straits song I played for you just now. What a great song that was, by the way. Kelly's got it right this morning. Hello to Andy. Danger Zone was the dead giveaway, says. Loving the show. I'm currently off work with my feet up, though. Big Stu, hello to Megan Martin and Cockney Paul as well, getting the year right this morning at work. Lucy is at work in Grimsby this morning. And hello to Helen, who's got a bit of a sore head following the Tigers win yesterday. Yeah, but worth it, isn't it? And you've got the year right. So hopefully the fact of heading to Wembley and the right year has cheered you up no end for a Tuesday morning. The year this morning, 1986. And your final song, Pretenders, Don't Get Me Wrong, on Nation Radio's Golden Hour.

0: Chrissy Hynde, who wrote that song, reckons she nicked those four notes at the end, do-do-do-do, from a British Airways flight she was on. She reckons it was the notes that they did on an in-flight announcement. She was like, oh, I'm going to steal that and write a song. So she did. The final song from 1986 on the Golden Hour this morning. Whether you at work are being thrifty and stealing other people's ideas or just knuckling down and getting on with it, keep us on. Griffo's here in a moment. He has got one of our all-time favourites from Oasis and brand new stuff from one of America's biggest country music stars right now. Stay there. They're on the way in the next 20 minutes here at Nation Radio. The Golden Hour,
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0: top stories this hour. It is make or break time for the Prime Minister as he tries to save his job in the face of growing calls to resign. So far, at least 74 of his own MPs have told him to go, and now Government Minister Miatta Farnbulla has stepped down. Sir Keir Starmer's facing his top team in a cabinet meeting this morning. Culture Secretary Lisa Nandy is still backing him.
1: Going forwards, what you're going to see from this Labour government is a Prime Minister who will go out and wear his heart on his sleeve, who will show that he is prepared to go out and fight any system that stands in the way of making people's lives better.
0: The UK Health Security Agency says 20 British nationals caught up in a hantavirus outbreak aren't showing symptoms and testing negative. They're isolating at a hospital on the Wirral. And rules for booking driving tests are changing today because of fears bots are creating huge backlogs. From now on, only learners are allowed to book and manage tests.
22: Now for the news, here in East Yorkshire and Northern Lincolnshire, and delighted Hull City fans are already making plans for a trip to London as their side secured a place in the playoff final at Wembley. It's after the Tigers beat Millwall 2-0 in the semi-final last night. They'll now face Southampton or Middlesbrough for a place in the Premier League. Joe Geldhart got one of the goals last night and says many pundits had written off their chances after drawing the home leg.
23: We know that the quality that we've got in the dressing room, we know the players we've got. And yeah, I think we showed the quality that we had tonight, and we have done all season. You know, it's hard finishing in the top six in this division, and it's definitely hard beating Millwall over two legs. So, yeah, they're a great team. Yeah, I think we proved everyone wrong, yeah.
22: Hull's hospital pharmacy team say patients won't get prescription for medicines like paracetamol anymore when they leave hospital. The move follows other local NHS trusts and GPs who already have similar rules in place. A work to pedestrianise marketplace in Cleethorpes begins this month. The transformation will mean no more through traffic and the loss of public parking spaces.
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22: A mixture of cloud and sunny intervals through today. A chance of showers a bit later on with highs of 15 Celsius. That's the latest. I'm Olivia Mouncer.
25: Hello, Tuesday morning, just gone 10 o'clock. My name's Griffo, back here across Yorkshire with the best variety of hits. On the way, Howard Jones and Oasis, and now Anne-Marie.
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0: 2002, Tuesday morning, all across Yorkshire, with the best variety of hits. This is Nation Radio. My name's Griffo. How's your voice today? What a game last night, eh?
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0: Hull City doing the business away at the Den at Millwall last night. What a display that was in the second leg, now reaching the Sky Bet Championship playoff final at Wembley. They'll play either Middlesbrough or Southampton for a place, get this, in the Premier League. Oh my goodness. I was screaming my head off last night. What about you? Let's hope on Friday night, Grimsby can turn around that game against Salford. That'd be nice to have both going up to different leagues. York, of course, already there. But well done, Hull City last night. The Tigers, come on.

0: your voice today. Screaming at the football last night. I think my voice is on its last embers. Love that song, Thompson Twins, Hold Me Now. Didn't stop me singing along to that. And Ella Langley, loving that country tune, Choosing Texas. Yesterday's Guess the Ad.
1: Loves the jobs you hate.
0: Mr. Muscle, of course, that's me. Mr. Puniverse. I've got another Guess the Ad today. You were really good yesterday, but I think today's might catch you out. Get ready, we play next. Also, Make Me a Winner details alongside one of the biggest from Prince from the 80s. And next, it's John Cicada.
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0: You're big, fat, juicy. That is Prince. Wasn't a big fan of the Tom Jones and Art of Noise version of that, but the original is sublime. Before it, John Secada, who was the back-in singer for Gloria Estefan back in the 80s. In the 90s, going it all alone on Just Another Day. Here we are. Make me a
1: player.
0: And the day is Tuesday, and we're a day away from another Mega May giveaway on Make Me a Winner. How do you fancy winning big time £325,000 tomorrow night after five on Drive Time? Dead simple to get into the draw, and you could win the lot, and we'll pay it straight into your bank as well. That's nice. Spend it however you like. 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You can also ring 03723 807931. 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Over 18s only. All the rules for this network competition are on our website. You've got till 5 tomorrow when somebody, hope it's you, wins the lot. Gemma will make the call, and if you're on the other end of the phone, scream like your life depends on it, and we will transfer £325,000. The screaming bit's not obligatory, but it sounds very good.
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0: 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Right now, Dua Lipa.

0: Nation Radio across Yorkshire. Thanks for checking out the shows. Dua Lipa before that, Dance the Night. Our eldest yesterday started his GCSE exams. Do you know, the memories come flooding back. Do you remember all of that back in the day? Trying to put in the revision hours and then sitting down for the exam and turning the paper over, and then you get an hour and a half to sit it. I'd usually finish mine within 40 minutes and then you just have to sit there like a lemon. But anyway, he had his first two yesterday and by all accounts it went really well.
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0: Good luck if you're doing exams at the moment, or if you've got kids doing exactly the same. So stressful, isn't it? So stressful. GCSEs and A-levels, of course, going on at the moment. Right, guess the ad then yesterday was Mr. Muscle loves the jobs you hate. So what have I got today then? Well, looking by this, it's one from the late 80s.
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3: 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I'm sorry to bother you, but I'm having a dinner party and I've run out of coffee.
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2: Well, Republic's love runs out Tuesday morning with the best variety of hits across Yorkshire. My name's Griffo. Right now we're playing Guess the Ad. First right today, Donna and Eliza, who are working in Hull. Hello to Christina in Scunthorpe and Mark, who's in York, painting and decorating. Say hello to Kev. 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

0: This is Nation Radio Morning. Griffo here. That is Somba Homewrecker. At the moment, we're playing Guess the Ad.
1: Hello. I'm sorry to bother you, but I'm having a dinner party and I've run out of coffee.
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1: Yeah. Have you met your new neighbour yet? 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
0: Morning to Diana and Ashley in Grimsby. Spot on. Deb's down Pretty Ave's got it too. And Samantha and Gary in Hessle. Answer coming next alongside Madonna and Dexy's Midnight Runners.
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0: the top stories this hour. The Prime Minister's resisting mounting calls for him to quit, telling his cabinet a leadership challenge has not been triggered. So far, around 80 of Sir Keir Starmer's own MPs have withdrawn support for him following Labour's disastrous election results last week. Miatta Farnbulla has stepped down as Communities Minister. Chief Secretary to the PM, Darren Jones, has been choosing his words carefully this morning.
1: Colleagues are asking the Prime Minister to consider different options in the future. And as I say, he rightfully is listening to them. It'd be wrong if he wasn't listening to them. Look, I'm not going to get ahead of any decision that the Prime Minister may or may not take. He was very clear yesterday that he will not be walking away.
0: Meanwhile, the pound has weakened further as political instability continues. Sterling fell against the US dollar and the euro. UK long-term borrowing costs have surged higher as well. And from today, only learner drivers in Great Britain will be able to book and manage driving tests. The DVSA hopes the move will crack down on bots and black market resales.
2: Now for the news, here in East Yorkshire and Northern Lincolnshire. Hull City now stand on the brink of promotion back to the Premier League after last night's 2-0 win in the playoff semi-final second leg at Millwall, which has put them through to the final at Wembley. Delighted Tigers fans backed their team to victory in last night's match. Hull are going to take on either Southampton or Middlesbrough in the final a week on Saturday. Boss Sergei Yakovlevich says they were very impressive.
3: Great feeling, great achievement for the club, for everyone. I think that we were fantastic today, that we played a very good performance. We changed our formation. I think they did a great job today.
2: Elsewhere this morning, a man's been charged with assault and theft in Scunthorpe after someone made off with food without paying from a shop. Police were called to a store on Lichfield Avenue last Wednesday. A 31-year-old is due in court. And hospitals in Hull and East Yorkshire are going to stop giving out prescriptions for common medicines like paracetamol when people leave hospital. The change brings Hull in line with other local hospitals and GPs.
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2: A mixture of cloud and sunny intervals through today. A chance of showers a bit later on with highs of 15 Celsius. That's the latest. I'm Olivia Mouncer.
24: 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With the answer to Guess the Ad coming up right now, Dexy's Midnight Runners.

0: know she's been amazing down the decades, and I like her current song with Sabrina Carpenter, but Madonna, best in the 80s. That's a fact, isn't it? Borderline. Delamitri before that, Roll to Me, and Dexy's Midnight Runners.
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0: So many late guesses this morning. Hello to Tomo in Guiseley, listening on the Nation Radio app. Samantha and Gary in Hessel, spot on. Have I said good morning to Ali in Grimsby? It's Ali's birthday, by the way, folks, and Ali is the big 5-0 today. Lots of love from Helen and Sophie, Gemma, and also Kim, who says the birthday cake is on you. Where's the birthday cake? I don't get that. You have to take in your own birthday cake when it's your birthday.
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0: Right, the answer today, Nescafe Gold Blend. Did you get it?
3: Hello. I'm sorry to bother you, but I'm having a dinner party and I've run out of coffee.
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3: They have very sophisticated taste.
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5: Have you met your new neighbour yet?
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0: Easy one that today. Got up my game, you know. There is always tomorrow. Nation Radio, Olivia.

0: it's a song that featured on The Breakfast Club back in 1985. Simple Minds, before that, Olivia Dean. All across Yorkshire, the best variety of hits. Griffo here, time for this.
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0: Yeah, Tuesday morning's Workplace of the Day going to Grimsby today and all the team that listen down at Iris Packaging. They're on Armstrong Street, DN31. Hello to the team down there. It's a big old warehouse, but they got us turned up today, so I've got a couple of tunes on the way for you. Apparently you love the 70s tunes we play on Nation. I've got a number one you're going to love from the late 70s that features one of the most iconic artists in history. And we'll play some Sugar Babes next on Workplace of the Day for Iris Packaging in Grimsby.
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0: 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Right now, Miles Smith. 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

0: to Connecting Live in Hull next February, celebrating the 40th anniversary of the album that is taken from Sweet Little Mystery on Nation Radio, supported by Nick Hayward. What a gig that's going to be. It was Miles Smith before it.
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0: And if you love the 80s, today between noon and one, we'll go back to the 80s for one whole hour, and I'll play a song with the opening line, "Children behave, that's what they say when we're together." I mean, it's a hard one, that. Harder than yesterday. Harder than any we've done. 0774093850. "Children behave, that's what they say when we're together." Artist and title.
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0: Children behave, that's what they say when we're together. Artist, title, think you know? Megan does in Beverly. Morning, Megan. Thanks for listening. Hello to Sean down Prenny Ave. And Catherine in Ghouls also got it right. Answer imminent on Nation Radio. Right now, number one from the 80s. Yaz and the Plastic Population.

0: Next Radio Plays Yaz and the plastic population, the only way is up. Hi to Catherine and Sarah in Hessel. Spot on today, lyrically speaking. The line is, children behave, that's what they say when we're together. They can't wait to hear in full on the 80s takeover after 12. Right now, Teddy Swims, Nation Yorkshire.
1: She

0: That tune is so good, isn't it? I would love to see him perform live, Teddy Swims, Nation Radio, all across Yorkshire. He did very good today, lyrically speaking. 10 out of 10, everyone for Children Behave. That's what they say when we're together. And watch how you play They Don't Understand. It was Tiffany. I think we're alone now. I'm going to play that in full today. Can't wait to hear that, actually, between noon and one on the 80s Takeover, powered by Nation Player. Huge song as well for the Pet Shop Boys. And we'll kick that off in minutes with Alexandra O'Neill. Stay there.
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19: The top stories this hour. The Prime Minister's told a meeting of his cabinet that he is staying put in his role. That's despite around 80 of his own MPs having said they think he should resign following Labour's disastrous election results last week. But in an apparent coordinated operation, those who still support Sir Keir Starmer came outside one by one afterwards and told reporters their stance. Technology Secretary Liz Kendall was among them.
20: This government will do what we were elected to do, which is serve the British people.
8: The Prime Minister has my full support.
19: Miatta Farnbulla has become the first minister to resign over the issue. Meanwhile, political instability is having an impact on the financial markets as well. Sterling fell against the US dollar and the euro. UK long-term borrowing costs have surged higher as well. And finally, this lunchtime, rules for booking driving tests are changing from today because of fears bots are creating huge backlogs. From now on, only learners are allowed to book and manage tests.
14: Now for the news here in East Yorkshire and Northern Lincolnshire. More now on the Prime Minister's troubles with the Hull East MP Carl Turner adding his voice to calls for Sir Keir Starmer to step down as leader. He says Labour's losing the trust of the people they were elected to serve. Mr Turner says he respects the PM, but his position has now become untenable. Elsewhere this lunchtime, a new report revealed concerns about issues at Fort Sutton Prison near York, including the number of inmates under the influence of suspected illicit substances and staff shortages. Inspectors did highlight positives like it being a safe and fairly calm environment with a big drop-off in assaults. And Hull City are heading to Wembley, and the chance to secure promotion to the Premier League follows last night's 2-0 playoff win at Millwall. Boss Sergei Yakarevich felt his side were fully deserving of the win.
15: Great feeling, amazing feeling. We were fantastic today because we knew today they will start very strong in the game, but we respond very well.
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14: A mixture of cloud and sunny intervals through today, a chance of showers a bit later on with highs of 15 Celsius. That's the latest. I'm Olivia Mouncer.
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0: Right, let's go back to that magical decade. Quick question, do you remember Spokey Dokies? We'll talk about that more in detail next. I'll also play you Tiffany, the Pet Shop Boys, and first Alexandra and Neil.
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remember when Tiffany came to LA's down Ferrans Way back in the day, Lexington Avenue. She was really good as well. Think We're Alone Now, Nation Radio, all across Yorkshire. Pet Shop Boys' Heart and Alexandra Neal Criticise. And by the way, that song by Tiffany was the answer today to Lyrically Speaking, Children Behave. That's what they say when we're together. It's a great tune. Thanks for checking out the show. Question just before, do you remember Spokey Dokies? Do you remember clipping them onto your bike wheels back in the day? Now, I always wanted a rally burner. You know, the blue and yellow one with the mag wheels. I got a rally grifter. Built like a tank. 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

0: was used in the sample to Junior Jack's Stupid Disco back in 2003, but that's how it sounded back in the 1980s. Pointer Sisters, dare me. Hello to Catherine in Beverly. She said, now you've mentioned the rally Grifter Griffo. Was it named after you? No, it wasn't, but it could have been. She remembers the Rally Budgie, the Rally Tomahawk and the Chopper, bikes of the 1980s. I mean, my mates all had BMXs. They had Silver Foxes and Mongooses. I just wanted a Rally Burner, but I got a Grifter. But I was happy with that. Stuck in third gear. Thanks for checking us out. The 80s continue next with Rufus and Chaka Khan and the Style Council. 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

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And we're bringing you all the action. 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You got till midnight on Friday, May 22nd, and Alex will announce the winner during breakfast on Monday the 25th. And you could be there for the boxing with 3156. 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

0: Massive tune that, 1983, Catchy Goo Goo, Too Shy, and the Style Council, Shout to the Top, on the radio station playing the best variety of 80s, and the decade the icons were made. How about the biggest of the lot next, Michael Jackson, and Kylie's in there too, with Got to Be Certain. 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

1980s, and Kylie got to be certain. There are certain record sleeves, artwork you remember from back in the day. I distinctively remember going into Our Price and buying that in 1988. 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Do you remember? Got to be certain, it was Michael Beat It, and now Deacon Blue Fergus sings the blues. Nation Radio.

0: relaxed on a dog walk for a coffee. Now, we usually say a quick coffee usually lasts for hours, so wish me luck. I'm actually looking forward to it. Right, I'm back tomorrow morning from 10. Have an amazing Tuesday afternoon. Stay there. Matt next, all across Yorkshire with Neo, Travis, and the current song from Niall Horan. Nation
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17: The top stories this hour. Sir Keir Starmer's come out fighting. The Prime Minister's told his top team he's staying on in Downing Street. Our political correspondent Tom Claiborne has more.
18: Well, over 70 of Keir's own MPs have publicly told him that the gig's up. following terrible election results for Labour and Starmer's so-called reset speech, failing to reassure some of his party. But senior ministers Peter Cole, Liz Kendall and Steve Reid say it's business as usual.
19: Keir is showing really steadfast leadership.
20: This government will do what we were elected to do.
21: So we all intend to get on with our jobs.
18: Now 81 Labour MPs need to get behind a single candidate if they want a leadership contest.
17: A man's been charged over an attack at a former synagogue in East London. The 45-year-old's accused of arson with intent to endanger life in Whitechapel and Tower Hamlets a week ago. And Lloyds is launching a new mortgage that could help first-time buyers get on the property ladder with a deposit as low as £5,000. It's primarily aimed at renters coping with significant regular housing costs.
22: Now for the news, here in East Yorkshire and Northern Lincolnshire, we'll have more in a moment about our local MPs calling for a change of leadership in Number 10. But first this lunchtime, a man who murdered another man in Hull has had his sentence extended for trying to kill fellow inmates. It's happened in several prisons, including Full Sutton near Pocklington. A court heard 53-year-old Duncan Heaton was already serving a life sentence with a minimum of 21 years, but has had 13 years added extra. Now a new report has revealed concerns about issues at Full Sutton Prison, including the number of inmates under the influence of suspected illicit substances and staff shortages. Inspectors highlighted positives like it being safe and fairly calm, with a big drop off in assaults on staff. More now on Sir Keir Starmer's troubles, and the Hull East MP Carl Turner wants the Prime Minister to go. He feels the PM's position is untenable and he's lost the trust of voters. Mr Turner feels that the PM's made mistakes and should step aside. And Hull City could be 90 minutes away from promotion to the Premier League after victory in the playoff semi-final last night.
13: 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Weather.
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22: A mixture of cloud and sunny intervals through today. A chance of showers a bit later on with highs of 15 Celsius. That's the latest. I'm Olivia Mouncer. 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
10: 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Tuesday afternoon, playing Yorkshire's best variety of hits. Thank you for having us on. I'm Matt Hutchinson. On the way, the new song from Niall Horan coming up. First, it's Neo.

We are Nation Radio. Across Yorkshire, we play the best variety of hits. Tuesday afternoon, I'm Matt Hutchinson. Today it's International Nurses Day. It's the first Eurovision Song Contest semi-final. Tonight, afternoon of racing, Beverley Racecourse on the Westwood. Today, 30 days until the start of the World Cup. Tonight, we will find out Hull City's opponents in the Championship playoff final. Great night last night for the Tigers. They beat Millwall 2-0. They'll face either Southampton or Middlesbrough at Wembley Saturday 23rd of May. That is a week on Saturday. And this is the new song from Niall Horan, Dinner Party at Nation Radio.

0: Ask your smart speaker to play Nation Radio Yorkshire. You could be following the footsteps of Owen, who was our winner on Make Me a Winner last Friday. You could be getting a call tomorrow to tell you you've won £325,000. This was Owen's reaction last Friday.
1: Oh, my God. No. Yes, I'm flabbergasted. Well, I'd better pop out and get some dishcloths. I'd better get two packs now, wouldn't I? Oh, my God. I'm a dock worker. I work night. Give it another hour, and I shall be on my way to work. I'll go. I don't know whether I'll stay there or not. Burning me dinner now. Okay.
2: Oh.
1: Yeah, I told you.
2: Oh, no. Get that window open.
1: Yep. That's better. Make me a winner.
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Katy Perry on Nation Radio Yorkshire. Tonight's the opening night of Fawlty Towers. It's on a whole new theatre all this week. Starring Grimsby's very own Joanne Clifton. She's playing the part of Polly. Looking forward to seeing that later. Get involved today. Guess my 1 second wonder. This is where I play you 1 second from the intro of a song. Can you name it? 07740 938 500. It's a song with a very famous intro. But what is it? On WhatsApp, 07740 938 500. Tell me who you are, where you are, and what the song is. I will reveal all before two today. 07740 938 500. 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

0: Nation Radio Yorkshire, the home of Alex Duffy at breakfast. He's back tomorrow morning. On today's show, he was talking about Hull City's win, of course, against Millwall last night. They're through to the Championship playoff final at Wembley. The date is Saturday, 23rd of May. Did you go to your diary or your calendar and realise you've got a clash? Something clashes with Hull City's playoff final. Something you might want to get out of. Excuses at the ready. Today's 1 second wonder. Can you name the song from 1 second of its intro, please? On WhatsApp, 07740938500. Tell me who you are, where you are, and what the song is. I'll play it before 2 today. We head back to the 90s at 2, all 90s, for 30 minutes, here on Nation Radio Yorkshire, and the new song from Olivia Rodrigo on the way.
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Euthanation, Olivia Rodrigo, Drop Dead, my 1 second wonder today. Artist and title from 1 second of its intro. Getting it right today, Catherine, working at home in Hull. Put the heating on, it's a bit chilly. It is today. Also, Boyo, Dan, Matty, Bob, James and Gaz, there are ideal boilers in Hull. Hello to Dave, Neil and Bob, they're working in Driffield today. And also Rob, George, Sue and the team in Pocklington have got it right. New order, Blue Monday, Nation Radio Yorkshire. It's my 1 second wonder today.

0: It's New Order, Blue Monday, Nation Radio Yorkshire. Today's 1 second wonder. Back tomorrow 1:30. I play you 1 second from the intro of a song and ask you to name it. On the way, we head back to the 90s for 30 minutes. All 90s, including a song that has the line, "Meeting Mr. Right, the man of my dreams, the one who shows me true love, or at least it seems." What is the song? It's playing on Back to the 90s after the news at 2.
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12: The top stories this hour. Safeguarding Minister Jess Phillips has become the latest to resign from government. Our political correspondent Tom Claiborne has more.
13: In a letter, Phillips calls Starmer a good man who cares about the right things, but says that's not enough. She goes on to say that Labour governments rarely come around, and she doesn't think this one is grasping the opportunity with the gusto that's needed. This will come as a blow to Starmer, following senior colleagues backing him after this morning's cabinet meeting.
12: The head of the World Health Organization admits more hantavirus cases are expected because of the gap between the first infection on a contaminated cruise ship and it being confirmed. But Dr. Tedros Ghebreyesus insists there's no sign of a wider outbreak and this isn't like the COVID pandemic. And the government's blocked seven people described as far-right agitators from entering the UK for a Tommy Robinson-led rally in central London on Saturday. The Home Secretary has the power to cancel a person's permission to enter or stay in the country if their presence is not conducive to the public good.
14: Now for the news. Here in East Yorkshire and Northern Lincolnshire, a man who murdered another man in Hull has had another 13 years added to the minimum term he must serve for trying to kill fellow inmates in jails. A court heard it happened in prisons including Full Sutton near Pocklington, where 53-year-old Duncan Heaton attacked another inmate with a knife. Meanwhile, a new report has revealed concerns about issues at Full Sutton Prison, including the number of inmates under the influence of suspected illicit substances and staff shortages. Inspectors did highlight positives such as it being fairly calm, with a big drop in assaults on staff. Back to the Prime Minister's troubles, and Hull East MP Carl Turner has added his voice to calls for Sir Keir Starmer to step down as leader. Mr. Turner says he respects the PM but says his position has now become untenable. And in football, Hull City are heading to Wembley later this month and the chance to secure promotion to the Premier League. It follows last night's 2-0 playoff win at Millwall.
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14: Sunny spells and the odd shower this afternoon, windy too and feeling cold with highs of 15. That's latest. I'm Tom Hale.
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0: Afternoon, I'm Matt Hutchinson. Every weekday at 2, we head back to the 90s for 30 minutes. Some of the big songs, some forgotten 90s hits coming up, including EMF to CC Peniston.

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All 90s for 30 minutes. I'm Matt Hutchinson across Yorkshire, Tuesday afternoon with No Doubt Don't Speak. 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

0: It's Shania Twain, back to the 90s. We are Nation Radio Yorkshire. If you're going on holiday anytime soon, maybe over the May half term or during the summer, are you taking grandparents with you? Apparently more Brits say grandparents are going on holiday with them so that they can do the babysitting. Well, I guess at least we're being honest. Highs of 15 today. Sunny spells and showers. If you want to jet off somewhere warmer, I'll tell you how you can win life-changing money on Make Me a Winner. Details in the next 10 minutes. And a song from a Scottish band that featured on the soundtrack to Notting Hill, playing on Nation next.
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3: They say the holy water's watered down, and this town's lost its faith. Our colors will fade eventually, so if our time is running out, day after day, we'll make the mundane a masterpiece. Oh my, my, oh my, my love, I take one look at you, you're taking me out.

0: 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And if you love the 80s, check out Griffo. He's back tomorrow morning from 10, playing an hour of the 80s on the Nation 80s Takeover from midday. Currently watching the second series of Amandaland on TV. It's the follow-up to Motherland. If you saw that on TV a few years ago, it starred Beverly's Anna Maxwell Martin. In fact, Amandaland won a TV BAFTA on Sunday night. Do you know someone, or are you a person who doesn't like your name being shortened? So there was a scene where somebody called Amanda Mandy. She's definitely not a Mandy. You see, my name is Matthew, but people call me Matt. That's okay. Been called Matt for years. But some people really don't like it. I know somebody called David. Definitely not a Dave. You'd never call him Dave. On the way, got Beyonce and Lady Gaga and Ariana Grande playing before 3.
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0: It's Lady Gaga with Ariana Grande at Nation Radio Yorkshire, local radio for Yorkshire all day long. I'll tell you after three today how you can be a winner with our friends at Connexin Live in Hull. Big night of boxing, and you could be there on us. The details coming up. Latest news on the way, Tears for Fears, and also Celine Dion playing after three. Nation
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18: The top stories this hour. Three ministers have now resigned from Starmer's government after the Prime Minister said he's not quitting. Alex Davis-Jones joins Jess Phillips, Miatta Fambulla and over 70 Labour MPs in calling for a new approach. Our political correspondent Tom Claiborne has more.
19: In her letter to the Prime Minister, the former Minister for Victims labelled May's election results in Wales as catastrophic, going on to say that bold, radical action is needed now and that it's in the country's interest for Starmer to set out when he's leaving Number 10. Despite the PM's top team rallying around him after Cabinet this morning, it seems he's not out of the woods.
18: Zach Polanski admits he may have failed to pay the right council tax while living on a houseboat in East London. A spokesperson for the Green Party leader has described it as an unintentional mistake. And Greg says total sales have jumped to £800 million. That's a year-on-year increase of 7.4% and includes new shop openings.
12: Now for the news. Here in East Yorkshire and Northern Lincolnshire, a man who murdered another man in Hull has had his sentence extended for trying to kill fellow inmates in jails. It happened in several prisons, including Full Sutton near Pocklington. A court heard 53-year-old Duncan Heaton was already serving a life sentence with a minimum term of 21 years, but 13 more years have been added before he'll be considered for release. More on Sir Keir Starmer's troubles, and Hull East MP Carl Turner wants the PM to go. He feels that the Prime Minister's position is now untenable and he's lost the trust of voters. Mr. Turner says that Sir Keir has made mistakes and should step aside. And parents with children in Hull's neonatal unit will now be able to visit their babies around the clock. It's after a new biometric fingerprint system has been put in at Hull Women's and Children's Hospital, meaning that they no longer have to wait for staff to buzz them in. Only those with parental responsibility will be eligible for the new system.
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12: Sunny spells and the odd shower this afternoon. Windy too and feeling cold with highs of 15. That's latest. I'm Tom Hale.
0: Afternoon, I'm Matt Hutchinson, playing the best variety of hits across Yorkshire. Thank you for having us on. Celine Dion playing after this from Tears for Fears.

Playing Yorkshire's best variety of hits. We are Nation Radio on a Tuesday afternoon. Thank you for having us on. I'm Matt Hutchinson. Sean's back on Drive Time from 4 today. I noticed the other day Sean was asking on his Instagram, is it okay to dip toast in your tea? I voted no. You get all bits in it, don't you? I don't even dunk biscuits. You get bits in your brew, as Peter Kay would say. Tomorrow morning when you wake up, Alex Duffy is here every weekday morning from 6. On the Golden Hour tomorrow, songs and clues. You've got to work out the mystery year. We do this every weekday at 9. Back in the year that the Lion King was at the cinema. I remember going to see that at the pictures on a school trip. What's the year? Play along with Alex tomorrow morning, Nation Radio Yorkshire. This is Gracie Abrams.

0: Ask your smart speaker to play Nation Radio Yorkshire for the best variety of hits. A mention here today for Angie Medley from Hull, who set herself a challenge throughout May to walk 350 miles during this month. She's raising money for charity so far. In the first week, she walked around about 90 miles. She's well on course. She's raised more than £300 as well. We wish her the best of luck, and hopefully she'll raise lots for a good cause. You don't have to wait until Friday for your next chance to win big. 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

0: Nation Radio Yorkshire playing Sabrina Carpenter, Espresso. Tonight, of course, we find out who Hull City will face in the Championship playoff final, either Southampton or Middlesbrough. The game at Wembley is Saturday, 23rd of May. Here's what the captain had to say after last night's game.
1: We've grafted all year to put ourselves in this position, and it wasn't just a case of us making up the playoffs. We fully believed going into the two legs against a very, very good Millwall side that we could come out on top. Again, the game at home, a little bit cagey, and then we come here today, and what a fantastic performance from the lads. So professional.
0: There's Louis Coyle talking after Hull City's win against Millwall last night. Don't forget, later this week, Grimsby Town take on Salford City on Friday night in the second leg of the League Two semi-final playoffs. Salford 2-1 up currently. Now the old school run. Let's bring on the old school bangers for a Tuesday, starting with George Michael at Nation Radio.

0: 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Watching a brilliant night of boxing. Sean's on at 4. The latest travel for East Yorkshire and Northern Lincolnshire coming up.
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16: I'm Samantha Dean. The Humber Bridge, the A15, has a speed restriction of 30 miles per hour due to strong winds. That's between Barton and Hesel at the Humberfield roundabout. In Hull, the A1079 Beverley Road temporary lights due to roadworks. Between Ashgrove and Alexandra Road at Beverley, the A1079 one lane's closed with a speed restriction of 30. That's at Beverley Road at Jocks Lodge. Portington, Thorpe Road, there's temporary lights due to roadworks between Portington Road and Rosewood.
17: Travel
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0: It's Ray. Where is my husband? We are Nation Radio, local radio for Yorkshire all day long. Drive time on the way with Sean Goldsmith, including the best part of the day, the happy hour. Our feel-good songs to round off your Tuesday from 7. He's got the new song from Take That coming up. And also, Top Loader, after the latest news at 4.
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17: The top stories this hour. The Prime Minister's resisting calls to step down despite three Cabinet members urging him to go. Over 80 Labour MPs want to replace their party's leader following poor local election results. Our political correspondent Tom Claiborne has more.
18: Senior ministers Darren Jones and Lisa Nandy are backing him after a so-called make-or-break cabinet meeting.
19: We've been elected to government for less than 2 years now with a very strong mandate under Keir Starmer.
20: What you're going to see from this Labour government is a Prime Minister who will go out and wear his heart on his sleeve.
18: Tomorrow, Parliament reopens and the King will set out the government's agenda for the next year or so.
17: Meanwhile, Rhinab Iorwerth, the leader of Plaid Cymru, has been voted First Minister of Wales by members of the Senate. More tube strikes are on the way across London. London next week. Members of the RMT union are planning to walk out on Tuesday and Thursday for 24 hours. And 15 entrants will take part in the first Eurovision semi-finals tonight. Five countries are boycotting the song contest over Israel's participation.
1: Now for the news here in East Yorkshire and Northern Lincolnshire, and back to the Prime Minister's troubles. And Hull East MP Carl Turner has added his voice to calls for Sir Keir Starmer to step down as leader. Mr. Turner says he respects the PM but says his position has now become untenable. We're finding out more about a new AI virtual assistant Humberside Police is using to help with non-emergency questions. The force says Bobby can answer common queries 24/7 using the same trusted information available to call handlers. But there have been concerns raised whether tech will be used more than humans. But Emma Jepson from there says it's going to be a balance.
21: We have people in the control room ready to take over from Bobby when Bobby hasn't been able to help. At the moment, we're finding that Bobby can help on so many things, but we are still needed and we are still there.
1: And parents in Hull can now visit their babies at any time thanks to a new fingerprint access system at the city's neonatal unit. It's the first in Yorkshire and the Humber to offer this technology.
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1: Sunny spells and the odd shower this afternoon. Windy too and feeling cold with highs of 15. That's latest. I'm Tom Hale.
23: Que sera, sera, sera, sera. Whatever will be, we're on our way to Wembley. Today's drive time is dedicated to anyone that loves the Tigers. 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

Dancing in the Moonlight, and then You're the Voice, the best variety of hits across Yorkshire. This is Nation Radio. Welcome to Drive Time. I'm Sean Goldsmith. Now, do you fancy a night out at the boxing? Well, we could be sending you there, because boxing is back with a bang. As 3156 Boxing hold back on top, smashes into Connexin Live on Saturday, 30th of May. Yep, and you could be there. We're giving you the chance to win a pair of tickets and get all the action in conjunction with Merck's Works. Also, a very good video that was posted yesterday on our socials with Alex Duffy there with a couple of boxes. Getting ready for the night. Do you want to go? Here's how you can win. 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And Alex Duffy will announce the winner during the breakfast show on Monday, the 25th. So listen out for the call. And good luck. Night out at the boxing at Connexin Live is just an entry away. Silver.

0: You tell your smart speaker to play at Nation Radio Yorkshire, you'll get the best variety of hits. Songs like that, new from Take That, Before This, You're a Superstar, and There's the Eurythmics and Aretha. Of course it is. Sisters are doing it for themselves. Three words then. Wembley. Yeah, we're on our way to Wembley. Tigers, what a win last night against Millwall. I thought they'd do it, you know, because I don't know whether you're watching the game last night on the telly or maybe you at the Den itself, but the commentator said just before kickoff, Millwall have never won a playoff game at home, and the Tigers have got a great record away from home in the playoffs. So I was just, hang on a sec. Everybody's writing the Tigers off with stats like that. Surely this is going to be a Tigers win. And it certainly was.
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0: 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I am now black, but once was red. What am I? That's the Ponderer today. Going to leave that with you now for about 20 minutes. Take one out and scratch my head. I am now black, but once was red. What am I?
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14: I'm Samantha Dean. The A15 Humber Bridge has a speed restriction of 30 miles per hour due to strong winds. That's between Barton and Hesel Humberfield roundabout. In Hull, Great Union Street, the A1165 slow. That's around Clarence Street. At Dunswell, the A1079 slow around Beverley Road at Raich Carter Way at the Dunswell roundabout. And in Beverley, the A164 slow in both directions at the A1079 at Jock's Lodge.
13: Travel
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0: the guy that came to Hull 8 years ago and sang live at the venue that we now call Connects In Live. It wasn't called that back then. Rick Astley on Nation Radio Yorkshire. I bet that was an amazing gig. I've met him a few times. You know, in this job, you get to meet famous people. And, you know, most people say when they meet other famous people, oh, he's such a lovely guy, blah, blah, blah. Sometimes that's not true. They're not very nice people. But on the occasion with Rick Astley that I met him twice, actually, what a lovely guy.
1: 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The Ponderer.
0: Good afternoon to you, Ella, in Beverley. Well done, Kerry as well, in Leven today. Connor's got it right in Bilton. First-time player, Alan, in Gilberdyke. Well played, Alan. You should do another one tomorrow. You've got it right there. 100% record for you, sir. Terry with an I in Easington. And well done to Karen as well in North Cave. And many more coming through all the time with the right answer to today's Ponderer. It was this. Take one out and scratch my head. I am now black, but once was red. What am I? The answer... a match.
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18: 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Usual queues from Westway roundabout to Ipswich Road roundabouts. That's adding around 10 minutes to your journey. Fordham Heath, Argent's Lane's closed due to water mains work. Between Spring Lane and Chits Hill, Brantham, Birch Drive, there's temporary lights due to telecoms work. Between Cedar Close and Quince Close, at Shotley, the B1456, there's temporary lights due to water mains work near Irwerton Walk.
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0: Taylor Swift on Nation Radio Yorkshire. The news next at 5, and then something happened yesterday, and it's my own fault, but I'll tell you why I am very stiff from the waist down. That's on the way after 5 o'clock. And also, great song by INXS, I can't wait to play. It was the first big hit, actually, in this country. The one where he says, "You wanna my kind." After the news next at 5 o'clock.
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20: The top stories this hour. Sir Keir Starmer's vowing to fight on despite calls from more than 80 of his MPs to quit. The PM's told his top team he'll get on with governing until he's forced to fight a leadership election. Our political correspondent Tom Claiborne's got more.
21: This message of defiance hasn't settled the issue ahead of Parliament reopening tomorrow, with several junior ministers joining others in criticising Starmer's apparent lack of boldness and calling for change. But more senior figures, including Peter Carl, Liz Kendall and Steve Reid, couldn't be clearer about where they stand.
0: We are working hard on the big issues that are facing the country.
17: This government will do what we were elected to do.
22: So we all intend to get on with our jobs.
21: 81 Labour MPs need to get behind a single candidate if they want a leadership election.
20: Elsewhere, Plaid Cymru leader Rhiannon Ewarth has been named the next First Minister of Wales. He's the first politician not from Labour to be elected to the position in the 27-year history of the Welsh Parliament. And British number two Jack Draper is teaming up with Andy Murray in a shake-up of his coaching setup before the grass court season.
23: Now for the news here in East Yorkshire and Northern Lincolnshire, and more on Sir Keir Starmer's leadership and Hull East MP Carl Turner wants the Prime Minister to go. He feels that the PM's position is now untenable and says he's lost the trust of voters. People contacting Humberside Police are being assured a new AI assistant is just another option to take for help. Bobby has been designed to answer frequently asked non-emergency questions, but call handlers are available as usual if needed. Emma Jepson is from the force and says the tech can help people in a variety of ways.
24: Provide you links, it signposts you to the correct agency. If you want to record a crime, it can show you which report that you need to complete. And if it can't help you for any reason, Bobby will put you through to one of our contact officers.
23: And parents with children in Hull's neonatal unit will be able to visit their babies around the clock. It's after a new biometric fingerprint system has been put in at Hull Women's and Children's Hospital, meaning they no longer have to wait for staff to buzz them in.
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23: Clear to start this evening, but rain overnight. Sunny spells and blustery showers tomorrow, highs at 12. That's the latest. I'm Tom Hale.
25: Have an amazing night if you're off to go and see Fawlty Towers at Hull New Theatre tonight. But that's going to be an amazing show. Basil and Sybil and Manuel.

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0: I've got something new next by Ella Langley called Choose in Texas. And if you love country music, you are going to love that song. It's on the way shortly when I finish talking. So I won't keep you long. So I mentioned before, five, I'm quite stiff from the waist down today because I did something stupid and it is my own fault. So I'm trying to get something out of the loft. Got the stepladder there and I can't reach this fan that we need to get down because we need to take it to the tip. So I stand on, well, right on top of the ladder, right on top of it. Not the flat bit underneath, the top of the ladder. Anyway, so yeah, that fell, didn't it, the ladder then. And ironically, 10 seconds before I did fall, my wife said to me, she says, "You're going to fall off, you idiot. Don't stand on that bit." And I said, "I'll be all right. I've done this before." Anyway, maybe she jinxed it. So I did. I fell off. And I'm clinging onto the edge of the attic, just at the edge there. And I'm thinking something's going to give way, either me or the ceiling, basically. 17 stone man hanging from the latch of the loft. So I let go and I'm thinking, shall I land on my feet? No, I might break my legs. It's not that far up, but you know, my luck. So I basically landed on my backside and everything below the waist now hurts. I think I've damaged my knee, my base of the back hurts, my bottom hurts. It's just every movement is a, oh. So if you hear me do that, you'll know that's why. But it's all my own fault. What an idiot. Here's Ella Langley now on Nation Radio.

0: great name for the band, A Flock of Seagulls. And Wishing If I Had a Photograph of You here on Nation Radio Yorkshire. If you love 80s, Nation 80s is where it's at. We've got a radio station on the Nation player. It's on DAB as well now. And it is brilliant. And it plays, well, obviously, 80s. And there was an 80s fest this morning as well with Alex Duffy on The Breakfast Show. The golden hour today was 1986. Goodness. I've still got most of those songs going round in my head, including Living on a Prayer, French Kissing in the USA, World Shut Your Mouth, Julian Cope, and a Bangles song that I don't hear too often, If She Knew What She Wants. Great, great golden hour. Another one tomorrow morning at 9 o'clock with Alex.
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11: I'm Samantha Dean. The A15 Humber Bridge, there's a speed restriction of 30 miles per hour due to strong winds between Barton and Hesel Humberfield roundabout. In Hull, the A63 Clive Sullivan Way outbound's queuing. That's from Ferrans Way at the A1079 to Brighton Street at St Andrew's Quay. The A1165 Great Union Street slow, that's around Clarence Street. At Dunswell, the A1079's queuing. That's around Beverley Road at the Dunswell roundabout.
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0: Maybe you're joining me because you've just got back in the car, because you've been at Beverley Races this afternoon. Last race was at 10 past five, wasn't it? Hope you've had a lovely time. Hope you've got a few winners, had a few drinky-poos. And obviously, hopefully you're not driving home, of course, if you've had a few drinky-poos, which I'm sure you're not. Anyway, so hello to you if you just got out of the race course and you're in the car. Mentioned this earlier on, but what a show this is going to be. Faulty Towers, Hull City Hall. That's later on tonight. And then tomorrow, it's the big one, isn't it? Bee Lady Day tomorrow. Where you're encouraged to go about your day at work or at school dressed in black and white. Or maybe as a bee itself. I'm sure there's some good bee costumes around. Raising money for Age UK. Last year's Bee Lady Day, which was the first of them, celebrating, of course, the life of Jean Bishop, who raised over £100,000 for Age UK with her collecting. Everybody knows the Bee Lady. Yeah, last year, 15 grand was actually raised, and there's hopefully more this year as well. I've said this before on the radio station. I bet Jean Bishop, sadly, of course, no longer with us, would love the fact that it's still going on, the fundraising in her name as well. So that's tomorrow. So if you are driving, and you don't have kids yourself, but you're driving along tomorrow morning and you see loads of bees going to school, that, you know, that's why. And still to come later this week, Bee Lady Ball in Willoughby, where the Jean Bishop Legacy Award will be awarded on that night as well. It's just great that we still celebrate the life of the most amazing fundraiser, the Bee Lady. This is Nation Radio.

0: Nations in Love here on Nation Radio Yorkshire. Afternoon, stroke early evening. Sean Goldsmith here. Tomorrow's weather. Should we talk about it? Best just say, you know, because it's the weather. We can't ignore it. Thundery showers potentially tomorrow. And the temperatures today have been 16 degrees. 12 tomorrow. It's getting colder.
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15: I'm Samantha Dean. The A15 Humber Bridge speed restriction of 30 in place. That's due to strong winds between Barton and Hesel Humberfield roundabouts. In Hull, the A63 Clive Sullivan Way outbound slow from Ferrans Way to the A1166 Brighton Street at St Andrew's Quay. Great Union Street in Hull slow around Clarence Street. At Dunswell, the A1079 is looking busy. That's around Beverley Road at Rach Carter Way at Dunswell roundabout.
13: Travel
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0: had a message earlier on, about 45 minutes ago, actually. So hopefully you're still listening, Rachel in Cottingham. I'm sure you are, asking if I would play that. Alex Warren, Fever Dream, here on Nation Radio Yorkshire. He really is the man of the moment, isn't he? Now then, this is the radio station that plays the best variety of hits. We're all about Yorkshire, and also on Fridays, we give you the chance to win a free chippy tea. Thanks to our friends at Pollard's Place on Holderness Road. 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
15: The top stories this hour. The Labour Party is deeply split over Keir Starmer's future tonight. So the 80 MPs, including four government ministers who've resigned, want him to quit. But 100 others have signed a statement backing him. Earlier, the PM said he'll get on with governing until he's forced to fight a leadership election. The party's former director of communications, Tom Baldwin, says a leadership contest comes with real-world consequences.
16: If Keir Starmer's removed, we'll have had our seventh Prime Minister in 10 years since Brexit. We're becoming an international joke.
15: In Wales, the leader of Plaid Cymru's been named the next First Minister. Rhiannon Yorworth's the first non-Labour politician ever to hold the post. A man in his 40s has died after being shot by armed police in Bedford following a standoff at a property. Residents were evacuated from their homes. And TikTok's giving UK users an ad-free version of the app, but it will cost them £3.99 a month. The social media platform says it will start notifying over 18s soon.
17: Now for the news here in East Yorkshire and Northern Lincolnshire, and back to the Prime Minister's troubles. And Hull East MP Carl Turner has added his voice to calls for Sir Keir Starmer to step down as leader. Mr Turner says he respects the PM but says his position has now become untenable. We're finding out more about a new AI virtual assistant Humberside Police is using to help with non-emergency questions. The force says Bobby can answer common queries 24/7 using the same trusted information available to call handlers. But there have been concerns raised whether tech will be used more than humans. But Emma Jepson from there says it's going to be a balance.
18: We have people in the control room ready to take over from Bobby when Bobby hasn't been able to help. At the moment, we're finding that Bobby can help on so many things, but we are still needed and we are still there.
17: And parents in Hull can now visit their babies at any time thanks to a new fingerprint access system at the city's neonatal unit. It's the first in Yorkshire and the Humber to offer this technology.
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17: Clear to start this evening, but rain overnight. Sunny spells and blustery showers tomorrow. Highs at 12. That's the latest. I'm Tom Hale.
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0: The Tigers, of course, will find out tonight who they will play in the playoff final at Wembley in a few weeks. Southampton against Middlesbrough later on, isn't it?

together in electric dreams, like you didn't know that already. Beautiful day, you too. Part of the best variety of hits across Yorkshire. 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And go along and see our lovely friends there at Pollard's. You can eat in or take away. Basically, the fish is fresh from Grimsby Docks to your plate. And it could be you. 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You could be winning on Friday. 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What?

0: There was a joke about this song I saw the other day on social media. Lionel Richie dancing on the ceiling on Nation Radio Yorkshire. I can't remember the joke. It went something like, I'm really starting to regret living in the flat above Lionel Richie now. And it took me a few seconds for that to, you know, more than just a few. It took me quite a while. Why is that funny? Regret living above Lionel Richie. Oh, and then, yeah. Because he's always dancing on the ceiling. It took me far too long. Let's get the latest travel next across Yorkshire.
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8: The A15 Humber Bridge has a speed restriction of 30. That's between Barton and Hesel Humberfield roundabout. Hull Great Union Street, the usual slow traffic around Clarence Street, the A165. Dunswell, the A1174 Beverley Road southbound slow. That's at the A1079 at Dunswell roundabout. That's adding around 10 minutes to your journey. Beverley, the A1079 southbound very slow. That's at Beverley Road at Jocks Lodge. That's in the roadworks area.
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0: Just gone 6:30. Sean Goldsmith here with you. It is International Nurses Day today, celebrating the day that Florence Nightingale was born. And I know about how stressful and how joyful being a nurse is. I'm not one myself, but I'm married to a nurse, full-time nurse. And it seems to be one of those jobs where there's no middle ground, really, you know. My wife comes back after work sometimes just in the best of moods. You know, saving people's lives can obviously do that to you. And then sometimes she comes back and she's been so stressed, things haven't gone overly to plan. It's an incredible job that you do, nurses. And so today's show, of course, we will dedicate to you. And thank you for doing what you do. International Limerick Day today. Also, there's Southampton. What? I got stuck there. What? Southampton against Middlesbrough. Football tonight. Not normally a game we'd be interested in, but of course we are interested in it tonight because whoever wins that game will be playing the Tigers at Wembley in about 10 days' time. Also tonight, have a great night if you're off to this. And if you are on your way, then you will have a great night. Fawlty Towers at Hull New Theatre this evening. Oh, I'm so jealous if you got tickets for that. Here's Ed Sheeran next on Nation Radio.

0: Belinda Carlisle on Nation Radio Yorkshire, part of the best variety of hits. What's happened to the weather? Honestly, tomorrow, have you seen the forecast for tomorrow? Thundery showers, a bit of sunshine, but some thundery showers. Temperatures, 12 degrees. It's been 16 today, honestly. Thursday doesn't look too much better. Friday, 13 degrees, and again, some sunshine and showers. In fact, I'm just going to scroll along the weather app here. When's the next sunny day? I've got up to Monday the 25th of May and there's still no sunshine.
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23: I'm Samantha Dean in Scarborough. The A164, there's temporary lights due to roadworks. That's from Scarborough Lane to Ashtree Drive at Leckham Field. In Beverley, the A1079, one lane's closed. A speed restriction of 30 miles per hour due to roadworks. That's at Beverley Road at Jocks Lodge. In Skidby, the A164, there's a lane closed due to roadworks. That's at the B1233 Harland Way. Hull Beverley Road, there's temporary lights due to roadworks between Ashgrove and Alexander Road.
22: Travel
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0: Somba. Recent song called Homewrecker here on Nation Radio Yorkshire. It's nearly 7 o'clock. Our evening always starts with the happy hour. And of course, I'll dedicate tonight's happy hour to the Tigers. Of course, why not? Everybody's still in celebration mode and getting ready for a day at Wembley. And so it all kicks off with Duran Duran next, the happy hour. Then, of course, later on tonight, still to come, Roberto's here with the evening show, starting with 80s at 8.
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17: The top stories this hour. The Labour Party is descending into bitter division over Sir Keir Starmer's future after the resignation of four ministers. The PM's vowed to fight on despite over 80 Labour MPs now calling for the Prime Minister to quit. Labour MP Rachel Maskell is one of them.
18: Well, I think he needs to be honest to himself now. It's a sad day, but we do need to move forward.
17: But 100 other Labour MPs have signed a statement backing him. Steve Reid, Peter Carle and Liz Kendall defended Sir Keir Starmer as they left number 10.
19: The Labour Party has a process for triggering a leadership election. That has not happened.
20: Keir is showing really steadfast leadership.
21: The Prime Minister has my full support.
17: Meanwhile, political turmoil is having an impact on the markets. The cost of government borrowing has hit an 18-year high. In other news tonight, sweeping changes to the way driving tests are booked across Britain have come into force. Third parties can no longer apply for one. And 15 entrants will take part in the first Eurovision semi-finals tonight. Five countries are boycotting the song contest over Israel's participation.
20: Now for the news here in East Yorkshire and Northern Lincolnshire, and more on Sir Keir Starmer's leadership and Hull East MP Carl Turner wants the Prime Minister to go. He feels that the PM's position is now untenable and says he's lost the trust of voters. People contacting Humberside Police are being assured a new AI assistant is just another option to take for help. Bobby has been designed to answer frequently asked non-emergency questions, but call handlers are available as usual if needed. Emma Jepson is from the force and says the tech can help people in a variety of ways.
21: Provide you links, it signposts you to the correct agency. If you want to record a crime, it can show you which report that you need to complete. And if it can't help you for any reason, Bobby will put you through to one of our contact officers.
20: And parents with children in Hull's neonatal unit will be able to visit their babies around the clock. It's after a new biometric fingerprint system has been put in at Hull Women's and Children's Hospital, meaning they no longer have to wait for staff to buzz them in.
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20: Clear to start this evening, but rain overnight. Sunny spells and blustery showers tomorrow. Highs at 12. That's the latest. I'm Tom Hale.
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0: So today's happy hour, of course, I will dedicate to the Tigers and every single fan of them who is now ready for a day out at Wembley after that playoff win last night. Here we go, Tigers.

and that little laugh. This is Nation Radio Yorkshire. Whitney, Love Will Save the Day on the Happy Hour. So today's golden hour, sorry, golden hour, that's at 9 o'clock in the morning with Alex Duffy. Now, this is the Happy Hour, Sean, remember? Yes, today dedicated to Tigers after that great win last night. And also I'm going to dedicate it to International Nurses Day. Everybody across Yorkshire that is a nurse celebrating the day of Florence Nightingale when she was born. Today's Happy Hour for you as well. I'm a

Wanted to record with the Beatles, actually, but they weren't interested. So he did it on his own in 1987. And it's part of the happy hour. George Harrison, Got My Mind Set on You on Nation Radio Yorkshire. Yeah, every night, 7 till 8, it's the happy hour. Gloria Gaynor soon. That one you know every word to. And it doesn't matter how old you are, 20 or 70, you'll know it and you've danced to it. And also next, rather bizarre, Gaynor soon. That one you know every word to. And it doesn't matter how old you are, 20 or 70.

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the song that was a relationship status basically for her back in the late 70s. She was talking to a producer and writer friend about her relationship that had just finished, and that's the song that he wrote for her. You know, She Will Survive, and then it went on to be the biggest disco song of them all, up there with Young Hearts Run Free and Anything by the Bee Gees from 1977 to 79. 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

0: It's the one that came after All She Wants Is Another Baby. The Sign, Ace of Base, here on Nation Radio Yorkshire on the Happy Hour. On the way next, it's Ollie Murs, the guy that came to Connecting Live last year. Unfortunately, had to cancel the first gig, didn't he? Because there was a bit of a flu going round in his crew. But he came back and did the job for us. Nation
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0: 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This time next week, Blue will be at Connects in Live, part of their 25th anniversary tour. And that finishes today's happy hour here on Nation Radio Yorkshire. Thank you very much for tuning in. Roberto's on the way. 8 is at 8, starting with George Benson. And also two mates called Simon and Rob went under the name Climby Fisher. Their biggest hit is on the way. 8 is at 8 next. 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
10: 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Hope you're well. I'm Roberto. It is 8 o'clock. Let's get into your evening with the best variety of hits. Bruno Mars on the way. A song from him that's fast becoming one of his most loved.
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10: 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Yes, it is 80s at 8 time. I've got the Bananarama Girls in here tonight, a song that they covered from the 60s, giving it their kind of signature fun sound. Great little tune. First, though, George Benson's. This is Give Me the Night, playing for you on Nation.

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Oh, if you love your 80s, it's a really good listen. You get big ones like that from Climie Fisher. They've got a Forgotten 80s show as well, where you hear those songs that you don't always hear from the 80s, and they bring back so many great memories. 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It is 10 past 8 for your Tuesday right now. I'm Roberto with the Lighthouse Family coming up after Bruno Mars. I just might on Nation.

0: I do enjoy the Lighthouse family at the end of a day. They gave me those songs that were kind of like, and relax. There is Ocean Drive, playing for your nation. It's nearly 20 past eight, just under a month to go until the World Cup kicks off. If you had £2 million spare, would you be spending it on a ticket for the World Cup? I mean, if you had £2 million spare, how much money must you have to start with? I don't know if you saw this story the other day. Tickets for the final are being resold online for £1.7 million each. You don't even get to go with someone for that price. The FIFA president said he'll personally bring you a hot dog and a drink if you buy one at that price. I want a lot more than a hot dog and a drink from him at £1.7 million. I want to be treated like royalty, you know what I mean? Rihanna's going to play for you real soon, and ABC.
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ABC's Poison Arrow, playing for your nation, where you get the best variety of hits. I'm Roberto, with you for a Tuesday. I've got Mark Ronson and Amy Winehouse on the way, giving a bit of a Motown makeover to an indie rock tune. First up, Lady Gaga, The Dead Dance on Nation.

0: Isn't it such a good little tune? Mark Ronson, Amy Winehouse, Valerie on Nation, playing it for Natalie Reeves, the multitasking queen tonight, home from work. She's cooked the dinner, put the washing on, even washed the dog. You're storming it for a Tuesday, aren't you? I've got Robbie Williams playing soon and the brilliant new one from Dermot Kennedy. First, though. Make me a winner!
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0: This guy touring in Europe right now, heading our way at the end of the month. If you've got tickets to go and see him when he's here, I think that song is going to go down brilliant. It's kind of got anthem vibes written all over, hasn't it? Dermot Kennedy and Turnstile on Nation, nearly nine. So we'll do 90s at nine next, starting that with a song from the best-selling American girl group of all time. Any ideas who it might be? Go on, take a guess.
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0: At nine. Here we are then for your Tuesday night. Hope you're well. I'm Roberto. It's 9 o'clock with a lady on the way who's apparently organising not one but two weddings for the summer. I'll tell you more about this soon. First though, three big ones from the 90s. I've got some Seal in here tonight. The Wonder stuff coming up as well. And first, the biggest selling American female group of all time. Yeah, TLC. This is No Scrubs on Nation. Scrub

by Seal Crazy, taking care of 90s at 9 on Nation. And if you want more 90s songs in your life, head over to Nation Player right now, our app for your phone or your tablet, and check out Nation 90s, that plays the best variety of 90s hits. You can find it on your DAB radio and your smart speaker as well. I've got Wet Wet Wet coming up for you Tuesday night after the lady who's planning not one but two weddings for the summer. Don't envy her. One wedding's hard enough to organise, but I dare say she's got people to help her. Apparently there's going to be two. One massive one for the public to get the media attention, and then a smaller, intimate one for her and the family. It's Taylor Swift, Opalite on Nation.

0: There is Wet, Wet, Wet on Nation. Nearly 20 past nine for your Tuesday night. Have you heard of the Bat Phone? Of course you have, from Batman. Have you heard of the Dog Phone, though? Loads of us are being asked to go back into work for longer than ever since COVID. We were quite enjoying this, like 3 days in, 2 days at home. Now it's like, no, 4 days in, maybe even 5 days in. And loads of us are missing our pets. So someone's gone and created a dog phone so that you and your dog can talk. Not quite sure what the dog's going to say. But the dog phone involves the dog rolling a ball, which launches the call to the owner via video link. It's just going to be you looking at the dog, who's looking at you wondering why they can see you but not smell you. Then they're going to get bored and start licking themselves. And that'll be the point you'll be like, right, I'm off now, bye. Blondie's on the way soon and some Plan B.
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Marshall, watching the clock tonight. Maybe you're doing the same thing. He's got half an hour left of work. He finishes at 10. Can't come soon enough. He says, thanks for the tunes to get me through, Roberto. You're most welcome. That is for you, Whams. Wake me up before you go-go. On Nation, I'll keep the best variety of hits coming. Heading back to the 70s in a minute for some disco vibes from Chic right now. It's Pink on Nation.

0: It's only Tuesday evening, but I'm so ready for the weekend. Thank goodness it's nearly Wednesday, right? That weekend's going to be in sight soon. There is Sheik's Good Times on Nation. It's 20 to 10. I've got Terence Trent D'Arby playing for you soon. And the lady who is just blowing it up on her tour right now. Everyone who goes to see her just says she's incredible. First, though. Make me a winner. 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Thanks to us here at Nation. 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Cherry's Bar bring you open comedy nights on the first Wednesday of the month.
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0: This is the lady who is just blowing people away right now with her voice and her costumes and just everything else on her tour. Olivia Dean's Man I Need, playing for your nation. I think she's headed over to Europe now to carry on the tour, but she's coming back early June if you fancy going to see her and get some tickets. I'm Roberto, nearly 10, so we'll do Noughties at 10 next, starting that with the song where you have to shake it like a Polaroid picture. Do you know the one?
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0: Lola Young is lined up for your Tuesday night soon after we do three massive ones from the Noughties. I'm Roberto with the best song the script ever did on the way. First, Outcast.

best song they did, right? Just a big anthem. Turn up loud, sing along with. It's brilliant. The script, Break Even on Nation, taking care of noughties at 10. And if you want even more naughty songs, well, we got a whole station dedicated to the best ones. 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You can get that from wherever you get your apps. Huge anthem from Queen coming up for you Tuesday after Lola Young's Messy on Nation. No.

0: Good evening to Oliver and Tim, working with a bunch of dummies tonight. Like actual dummies, not people who are a bit daft. There is Queens, I Want to Break Free, playing for you on Nation. They're redoing store windows this evening and loving the tunes. Got them blasting out whilst they're working all night long. I'm Roberto. Come and get a little night shift check-in yourself. Say hi through our Facebook page, search for Nation, or get involved on WhatsApp. The number is 07740 938 500. Just tell me who you are, who you're working with, and what you're doing. I'll do the rest. Madonna's on the way soon, and Cool in the Gang.
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This is The Farms, all together now as we wrap up your Tuesday. It is Roberto here. Thanks for having us on this evening. It's Nation, of course. Don't know if you've noticed, but it does feel like we've gone back into winter a little bit, doesn't it? Especially first thing in the morning, like when I woke up today. Oh, almost had a frost outside. You'll be

0: Pleased to know that things should be a little bit warmer tomorrow. Don't get too excited. I'm not talking tropical by any means. Sister Sledge playing for you soon. Niall Horan on the way before 11 as well. Right now, though.
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0: This time tomorrow evening, your bank balance could be bulging with an extra £325,000 in it. Thanks to us here at Nation. 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

0: did you meet your other half? Niall Horan there did it at a dinner party, playing for you on Nation. I met mine through work, actually. Thankfully, we don't work together anymore. Obviously, I love her, but working with her all day long and then seeing her at home at night, ooh, I don't think we would have lasted this long personally. I'm Roberto. If you're on your night shift, good luck. Stick with us. We'll get you through with the best variety of hits. And if you're off to bed, well, sweet dreams. I'll see you back here tomorrow evening from 8. Have yourself a brilliant Wednesday.
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I've got to remind you about Beat Surrender every Sunday night, 7 till 9 with Steve Power. It takes you back to the days of New Wave, New Romantics, Punk, Two-Tone. It is a great show. Sundays, 7 till 9, only here at Nation Radio. 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
3: 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Oh, I'm sorry. Did you have somewhere you needed to be? Just pick that item back up and give it another scan. Unexpected item in bagging area. Nope. Try again. And would you look at that? There's quite a queue building up behind you.
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0: 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Have a great night at Hull's Freedom Quarter. Cherries, Monroe's, Zinnia and Unit 49. 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